0: my neck. I woke up so sore this morning, feeling a bit like Daisy.
1: Mountain biker Sam Gaze has won short track honours in Utah upon the resumption of the World Series. And that's sport. I'm Scarlett Swatanovic.
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Yeah, it's a feel-good Sunday afternoon here on Coast. I'm Grant Kiriyama. G'day. How you doing? Hope your weekend's going good. Yeah, rock set. Bob Marley's still to come right now. U2's Ode to Billie Holiday and the Music of the United States. It's the Angel of Harlem.

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All right, ABBA in a moment. Right now, NXS, Jimmy Barnes, Good Times.

0: This is Coast. Now I'm grinding on this feel-good Sunday afternoon. Hey, today is Sunday, 20th of September, 2026. It is Wife Appreciation Day today. I so totally do. You know, I always loved this woman I married, Lisa Kitayama, but I think I truly appreciated her when we were locked down together during the pandemic. And I realized I didn't really need anybody else, man. And if you want to celebrate today with food, you have a few choices. It is pepperoni pizza day. Damn, yes. It's fried rice day, and it's World Paella Day. There you go. Take your pick. Right, Madonna, still to come before one, and Talking Heads' Blazed Hippie Chick is up next.
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0: Yeah, simply Red, Prince, Choir Boys, LRB, and Bowie and Mercury's Riftmaker is going to kick us off again right after one.
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23: In this update, National says New Zealand isn't alone in reconsidering how much time young children should spend learning through screens. If re-elected, the party will end screen and individual device use in early childhood education and tightly limit it for kids in years 1 to 3. It would also introduce a school start check before children begin primary school. Labor's vowing to crack down on supermarket prices.

0: By requiring Foodstuffs and Woolworths to run their wholesale supply businesses independently from their retail stores. The party says families are paying too much for groceries and has unveiled its plan for the sector if elected. The Greens are pledging to make cities more vibrant by tackling empty shops and high commercial rents for small businesses. The party wants to allow reviews to lower rents for businesses with turnover under $30 million and give councils the power to auction leases on shops left empty for more than a year. And a warning, we face a severe shortage of specialist physicians. It's come from the Royal Australasian College of Physicians' new analysis. And that's news.
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0: In sport, injury clouds remain hanging over both the Warriors and Knights squads ahead of tonight's knockout NRL's finals clash at Eden Park. Lika Halasima and Dallin Watini-Zelezniak have survived the 24-hour squad cuts, racing against time to be fit from a hamstring issue and broken collarbone, respectively. They're named on the bench, as is Newcastle's second rower, Dylan Lucas, who broke his ankle 8 weeks ago. Squads are confirmed 90 minutes before kickoff. Former Warrior Motu Tony says they'll leave it as long as possible.
2: Showing how important this game is, because there's no next week for either team if they don't get the result. So it's no surprise that they're giving their players with injury clouds as much time as possible.
0: Kickoff's at 6:05. That's sport. I'm Scarlett Swetanovich.
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It's a feel-good Sunday afternoon. And you listen to Coast. And I'm Grant Gideon. I'm feeling good. But the real thing, the Choir Boys, still to come this hour. Right now, the Human League's last big hit. This is Human.

The Choir Boys here on Coast with your feel-good 80s. You know, Grant Kitayama, movies, fancy dinners, sunset picnics. Dating used to be the thing back in the day, didn't it? You know, but is there now a dating recession for those on the lookout for love? If you're single or know someone that is, Tony, Jason, Sam would love to hear from you tomorrow morning, 7:10, with your feel-good breakfast.

0: Extreme here on Coast on a feel-good Sunday afternoon. All right, MPC round 8 wraps up this afternoon. My fellow rugby fans, 2:05, North Harbour take on Canterbury in Albany, and at 5:05, Taranaki play Southland in New Plymouth. All right, all the action will be on Sky Sport and TVNZ Plus. Well, yeah, Simply Red still to come before 2, and Prince's first top 10 hit is up next.
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1: 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Tony Street, Jace and Sam. 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Coast.
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0: 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This is Coast. 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All right, next hour, stay with me. Cher, Bob Marley, 10cc, and A-ha's huge debut single. It's going to kick us off again right after two.
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4: In this update, National says its early childhood policy will set clearer expectations for what children are checked on before school. If elected, the party will end screen and device use in ECE and introduce a school start check before children transition to primary school. Labor's campaigning on breaking up the wholesale and retail arms of Foodstuffs and Woolworths, which it says would lead to lower grocery prices. Christchurch police are searching for a 10-year-old girl last seen near Lincoln Road just after 10:30 last night. Isabella was reported missing from her Summerfield home. And singer Ed Sheeran's admitted he made a mistake in handling the fallout from the controversy over Macklemore. The American rapper was dropped as Sheeran's tour opener for making pro-Palestine comments. At his Philadelphia concert, Sheeran says he's tried to stay out of politics, but is devastated about the situation in both Israel and Gaza.
5: Our heart has been broken by the scale of devastation and loss of civilians' lives, children's lives.
4: And that's news.
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4: To sport, and New England Test cricket coach Stephen Fleming's touting the importance of a strong relationship with white ball coach Brendan McCullum. Fleming replaces his fellow former Black Cap skipper at the helm of the red ball side, with a South African Test series looming in December and the Ashes against Australia next year. Fleming says it's important he and McCullum are partners.
7: I think it certainly is going to help in early discussions. With the group has suggested that will be the case. Navigating resource schedules, look ahead to the white ball program, and there is an overlap with the red ball going into South Africa, so managing that.
4: Triathlete Hayden Wild's touting the performance of compatriot Carl Smith after the Kiwis finished first and third, respectively, at the French Riviera T100. Smith was hit by a bus the day before and spent 4 hours on the physio table trying to recover. And that's sport. I'm Scarlett Swetanovic.
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Absolutely. Yep. This is Coast. I'm Grant on this Feel Good Sunday afternoon. Cher, Dire Straits still to come this hour. Right now, Bob Marley's biggest posthumous hit. Released 2 years after his death, this is Buffalo Soldier.

You're listening to your home of Feel Good 80s. This is Coast. You're Grant here. I see the battler Sam Wallace was outrun by our Chasers contestant on Friday morning. Yeah, they ran off with $500. Well done. So their jackpot returns $200. Come and have a shot at it if you think you're smart enough. 20 to 8 tomorrow morning with your Feel Good Breakfast.

0: This is Coast on a feel-good Sunday afternoon. Grant Kitayama here. See, Japan now has a new record for its number of centenarians. Yes, this month, for the very first time, the number of Japanese people over the age of 100 passed 100,000. New record for the country. The official number on Tuesday this week was 107,677. And will have changed already, of course, but man. In second place, USA with around 65,100-year-olds. And here in New Zealand, we have around 1,000 people over the age of 100. Yep, yeah. Pointer Sisters still to come before 3. And Go West's first hit is right after this.
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1: 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Coast.
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0: 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Your Grant Kitayama here, Sunday afternoon. Man, 1 week till daylight saving. Isn't that exciting? Hell yeah. All right. Next hour, stay with me. Whitney Houston, Lionel Richie, Eagle Eye Cherry, and Toto's 1982 Grammy winner is first up after three.
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3: In this update, National wants screens out of early childhood education and tightly limited in the first years of primary school. If re-elected, the party will end screen and individual device use in ECE and tightly limit it for kids in years 1 to 3. Labor's promising to pass a law splitting the wholesale and retail arms of the two major grocery chains within its first 100 days of government, if elected. An investigation continues after a woman was found dead in Wellington's Newlands yesterday morning. Police want to speak with anyone who saw suspicious activity in the area over Friday night and are interested in any CCTV or dashcam footage from midnight to 5 a.m. Saturday. And the Warriors match against Newcastle at Auckland's Eden Park this evening will be the first big event test for the City Rail Link. Eden Park CEO Nick Sautner says there'll be additional services to cope with the crowd size.
4: Whether it be buses from the North Shore, the CRL will have additional trains. We know that Eden Park normally clears out in 14 minutes. So for us, we want to disperse the crowd in a timely fashion.
3: That's news.
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3: To sport, and former Warrior Sione Faamuina believes squad depth will ensure the home team prevails against the Newcastle Knights at Eden Park this evening. The NRL semi-final will determine which side faces the Panthers in the preliminary final next weekend, with the Dolphins and Roosters squaring off on the other side of the draw. Faamuina told Jason Pine the Warriors' next man up mentality will serve them well against the Knights.
6: How can you finish second on the table and have six different halves combinations? It's crazy. And I think their whole squad is one of the, it's probably one of the best in the comp.
3: Kick-off in the must-win match is at 6:05. In women's rugby's Farrah Palmer Cup, Tasman have trumped North Harbour 29-19. And that's sport. I'm Scarlett Swatanovich.
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2: 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Come.

Stevie Wonder's Biggest here on Coast on a Feel Good Sunday afternoon. And on Gran Kariama, Eagles, Lionel Richie still to come this hour. Right now, Madonna's Female Empowerment Anthem. Yeah, this is Express Yourself.

This is your home of Feel Good 80s. This is Coast. And I'm Greg Kitayama. ChatGPT has become a staple in many people's lives. And the things people ask it can seem outrageous at times. Man, AI must think we're morons, eh? Let's get some questions and goes, are you serious? Man. So what is the weirdest thing you've ever asked AI? Tony, Jason, Sam would love to know tomorrow morning, 8:10 with your Feel Good Breakfast.

0: Whitney Houston here on Coast on a feel-good Sunday afternoon. It is Sunday, 20th of September, 2026. Happy birthday to Alana Curry. Yeah, Alana Curry is a good Kiwi girl, of course, and was the percussionist and vocalist for the Thompson Twins. Yeah, Alana Curry is 69 years old today. Yeah. And it's happy birthday to David Hemingway of the House Martins. Your David is celebrating his 66th birthday today. Are you ready? Are you ready? And what a good song this is, eh? Yeah. All right, Talking Heads still to come before four, and Nick Kershaw's first time on the charts is up next.
1: Hello there. I hope you're having a great Sunday. Tomorrow on the Feel Good Breakfast after 7, we're going to talk about the dating recession.
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0: It's just coming up to four here on Coast. You're going to get a yarn here on your home of Feel Good 80s next hour. Oh, a whole bunch of Feel Good 80s for you. Level 42, Tina Turner, Diesel, Smokey Robinson, and Wham's first chart topper is going to kick us off again right after four.
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15: 1 in 8 Kiwi men will get prostate cancer. 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Caught late, it can be fatal. 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
17: In this update, Labor says its supermarket policy will ease prices and help local grocers compete with the big dogs. The party's promising to split the wholesale and retail aspects of Foodstuffs and Woolworths into independent businesses. New Zealand First's launched a suite of health policies it calls Make New Zealand Healthy. It says it wants to shift the focus from treating illness to preventing it by supporting healthier lifestyles with informed consent and more consumer choice. Farmers are feeling good about the year ahead and putting their money where their confidence is. The latest Rabobank surveys found confidence remains net positive overall for the ninth straight quarter. And Ed Sheeran's returned to the stage in Philadelphia after his controversy with Macklemore. The American rapper was dropped as Sheeran's tour opener for making pro-Palestine comments, with Sheeran's live band

0: and other openers quitting in solidarity. The British superstar admitted he's made a mistake, adding he's devastated by the destruction in Gaza and Israel.
1: This concert is still a place where everyone is welcome and everyone here can stand beside people that have opposing views.
0: That's news.
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0: To sport, and former Warrior Sione Faumalina is adamant the Warriors will rebound from heartbreak to book passage to the NRL preliminary final next weekend. The Warriors are striving to bounce back from the loss to the Dolphins by dispatching the Knights at Eden Park. Faumalina says the Warriors' incredible club spirit will ensure they man up.
3: The culture that's there right now, I probably haven't seen in such a long time. You know, Cameron George, Mark Robinson, the owner, to the players and everyone involved at the club. It's just fizzing at the moment. So, yeah, really excited.
0: Kickoff is at 6:05. The New Zealand Davis Cup tennis teams won the doubles encounter in straight sets to stay alive against Japan. Trailing 2-1 overall, they must win both remaining singles matches. That's sport. I'm Scarlett Swatanovich.
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G'day. Diesel, Tina Turner coming up this hour. Right now, Blondie's reggae cover of the Paragons. This is The Tide Is High.

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Okay, Fleetwood Mac in a moment, and this is Level 42.

0: Fleetwood Mac here on Coast on a feel-good Sunday afternoon, feeling even better because it's game day. Ooh, it's game day. The Warriors take on the Newcastle Knights at a sold-out Eden Park at 6:05 this evening. Man, what a game this is going to be, eh? Last chance for both teams to go through to the preliminary final next week where the Panthers are waiting. If you are going, man, have a wonderful time. If not, all the action will be on Sky Sport. Yeah, cannot wait. All right, Supertramp still to come before 5, and Phil Collins from No Jacket Required is coming up next.
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0: It is almost five here on Coast. Just over an hour before the Warriors take on the Knights. Woo! Can't wait. Don't forget, Daylight Savings starts next Sunday as well. Not long to wait now, eh? Looking forward to that. All right, stay with me next hour. Cyndi Lauper, ABC, Prince, and the Jay Giles Band's only number one hit is first up after five.
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15: In this update, no promises from Labor. Its supermarket policy will lead to lower prices at the checkout. The party's campaigning on breaking up the wholesale and retail aspects of Foodstuffs and Woolworths. Party leader Chris Hipkins says all politicians need to be careful when promising lower prices. Retail NZ says the next government must take deliberate steps to benefit retailers. Its election manifesto calls for updating tax thresholds, tackling high energy prices, and most of all, investing in infrastructure. A computer science engineer believes the AI cat is out of the bag and safeguards will be needed as it becomes more intelligent. Victoria University of Wellington computer science lecturer Dr. Kevin Shedlock says, "We gave it to the next generation and we can't now take it away." A $25 million Porsche is here to mark the 50th anniversary of New Zealand trading. More than 200 cars from over five decades have been on show. The headline attraction, a classic 917 flown straight from the Porsche Museum in Germany. That's news.
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15: In sport, Leka Halasima and Dallin Watini-Zelezniak will both start for the Warriors in tonight's NRL Finals game with the Knights at Eden Park. Watini-Zelezniak replaces Chance Nickel-Klokstar on the wing. Halasima's in for Adam Pompey at centre. Nickel-Klokstar switches to the left wing with Alofiana Kanperera dropped to the six-man interchange with Pompey. 2004 NRL Premiership winner and NRL 360 host Braithen Astor is touting the start as crucial.
17: You want to gain that advantage early. You want to bring the crowd into it. And if you're the Warriors, you want to take Newcastle out of it and take them to the depths, to the deep depths of the ocean and try and drown them.
15: Kickoffs at 6:05. That's sport. I'm Joe Gilfillan.
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Yeah, it's a feel-good Sunday afternoon here on Coast. You're Grant Kitayama here. You've got the Eagles, Cyndi Lauper, coming up real soon. Right now, ABC showing love to their idol, Smokey Robinson. Yeah, this is When Smokey Sings.

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I'm Grant Kitayama here. 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All right, Ronan Keating coming up in a moment right now. The B-52s.

0: This is Coast. And I'm Grant on this Feel Good Sunday evening. And it's time for our annual Coast checkup, and we would like you to come and play doctor, please. Yeah, thank you. Tell us what we're doing right. Tell us what we could do better. Just text checkup to 2699. Every single completed checkup entry goes straight in the drawer to win $1,000 Coast cash. Well, you got to do it. Help us to keep building a better Coast ready for summer 2026. All right, Madonna, still to come before six. And Elton John singing Bernie Taupin's love letter to his wife is up next.
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This is Coast, and I'm Grant Kitayama. 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
10: In this update, the Green Party's campaigning on allowing councils to run lease auctions for shops empty for more than a year if a new tenant is not found within an 8-week deadline. If elected, the Greens want market rent reviews to be able to lower rent as well as raise it. A warning, we face a severe shortage of specialist physicians. Royal Australasian College of Physicians analysis says only 61% of patients receive their first specialist assessment within the recommended 4 months, which is well below the government's 95%. Target. The latest Rabobank survey has found farmers' confidence remains net positive overall for the ninth straight quarter. Strong commodity prices and international markets are driving their optimism. Rabobank's Todd Charteris says investment intentions are also looking positive. Thousands of votes have been cast for the Bird of the Year award. The Karore, Kakapo and Karere have been vying for the lead among the 70-odd native candidates. Official results are out tomorrow. That's news.
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10: In sport, Leka Halasima and Darren Watini-Zelezniak will both start for the Warriors in tonight's NRL Finals game with the Knights shortly at Eden Park. Watini-Zelezniak replaces Chance

0: Michael Clockstar on the wing, Hulla Seema's in for Adam Pompey at centre. Kick-off is just moments away. In rugby's NPC, Canterbury beat North Harbour 25-24. Taranaki and Southland are underway, Taranaki ahead 12-7 moments ago. New Zealand triathlete Kyle Smith has overcome mind-blowing adversity to snare bronze in the French Riviera T100. Smith was in hospital 4 months ago with stomach problems, thinking he'd be forced into early retirement. Smith says it was fellow New Zealand Hayden Wild, who won gold in France, who reignited his motivation to compete. That's sport. I'm Joe Gilfillan.
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9: In this update, a passionate call from Retail NZ for the next government to get the sector firing. Chief Executive Carolyn Young says when our more than 29,000 retailers succeed, so does the whole country. Retail NZ's calling for bold action, updated tax thresholds and changes to high energy prices. And Ms Young says infrastructure investment is a priority.
10: We really call on the political parties to be thinking about what are those big projects that we should be doing that will help the wider economy and the wider New Zealand sector.
9: National wants to clarify developmental milestones for young children so they're primary school ready. The party's campaigning on banning screen and individual device use in early childhood centres and tightly limiting it for years 1 to 3. It would also introduce a school start check and better report developmental progress to parents if re-elected. Education spokesperson Erica Stanford says these milestones are already in the curriculum.
11: It's not like you turn up at 4 or 4.5 and go, right, suddenly we have to do all these things. You should have been identifying them and building up to them over time.
9: Foodstuffs says it will continue looking for ways to improve choice and access across the grocery sector as it digests a new opposition policy. Labor's campaigning on splitting the retail and wholesale aspects of Foodstuffs and Woolworths, requiring fair wholesale prices for smaller operators in a bid to boost competition. Here's senior political reporter Azaria Howell.
12: A Foodstuffs spokesperson says it's aware of Labor's policy and will take time to consider detail, but supports any discussion focused on improving outcomes for customers at the checkout. The chain says both Foodstuffs cooperatives are already committed to expanding and strengthening their wholesale offers.
9: The 10-year-old girl missing overnight in Christchurch has now been found, safe and well. Isabella was reported missing from her Summerfield home and had last been seen near Lincoln Road just after 10:30 last night. That's news.
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9: In sport, the Warriors were first on the board in their NRL semi-final game with the Newcastle Knights at Eden Park.
14: Egan, Martin, holds the pass and gets it on. This is looking promising. Here's Hullock, Seymour! He dots it down!
9: Leka Halasima went from a late addition off the bench to the starting side to putting first points on the Eden Park scoreboard after 14 minutes. But moments ago, with just over 8 minutes left in the first half, the score was 6-6. The Breakers held a 76-61 lead over

0: The Illawarra Hawks at third quarter time moments ago. Taranaki held a 48-19 lead late in the final game of the NPC's round 8 moments ago. Canterbury earlier beat North Harbour 25-24 in Albany. That's sport. I'm Joe Gilfillan.
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13: In this update, the Royal Australasian College of Physicians wants the growing access to specialist care crisis to be addressed. It says only 61% of patients receive their first specialist assessment within the recommended 4 months. For every 100,000 people, we have 44 actively practicing specialist physicians. Australia has 66. President Yannick de Zoyser says it can take around 17 years to train a specialist physician.
14: That's why we're keen on a 10-year national workforce plan, one that survives an electoral cycle and one that would allow us to train doctors to become specialists.
13: The home care sector is urging the next government not to treat health as an afterthought. The Home and Community Health Association has launched its wish list for Parliament. It sets out 10 actions for government, ranging from funding advanced home care models to honouring a 6% funding uplift to support the sector. Association Chief Executive Lisa Forster says a $168 million annual investment could help save $830 million each year.
15: Home care is the immediate solution for the mounting demand, the beating heart of the health system, and we can help.
13: The Green Party has pledged to make cities more vibrant by tackling empty shops and high commercial rents that small businesses pay. The party wants to allow reviews to lower rents for businesses with turnover under $30 million and give councils the power to auction leases on shops left empty for more than a year. Green Party co-leader Chloe Swarbrick says current commercial rental settings keep rents artificially high, and that locks out businesses and limits local economic growth.
16: Right now it is the case that for certain commercial landlords, it is more profitable to keep their space empty than it is to get somebody in on a lower rent. That is absolutely ludicrous.
13: A police officer struck by a fleeing car has been able to stand for the first time but still can't talk a month on from the incident. He was hit by a car as he was laying road spikes in Manawatu's Bunnythorpe on August the 22nd. Two teens faced charges. That's news.
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1: In sport, time is ticking by for the Warriors at Eden Park, where the Newcastle Knights moments ago held a 12-10 lead with just 9 minutes to play. The New Zealand Breakers have opened their new ANBL account with a 95-81 win over the Illawarra Hawks. Tall black Sam Menenga top scored with 27 points. Parker Jackson Cartwright added 23 points, 13 assists, and Dejan Vasiljevic added another 21 on debut. Taranaki's run away from Southland with 5 second-half tries to claim a 53-19 win in the final game of the NPC's Round 8. Earlier, Canterbury beat North Harbour 25-24 in Albany. That's sport. I'm Joe Gilfillan.
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0: back with more Feel Good 80s in a moment. Tony Street's Big Spender. Celine Dion, live in Paris.
1: I made a promise to come back and do that on stage. So here I am.
2: Hello, Caroline. It's Tony Street here. Sam Wallace and Jason Reeves from Coast.
3: Don't give me life.
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0: Thanks to Qantas, connecting Kiwis and Aussies for the moments that matter.
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11: In this update, ACT is proposing a crackdown on rural crime. The party's campaigning on introducing a specific rural visa aimed at filling job vacancies as well as making it easier for farmers to use new tech. Spokesperson Nicole McKee says if re-elected, ACT would establish a dedicated rural crime unit within police and ensure the 111 text service is usable across the country.
12: Too often, our rural communities have people come in and take their equipment, take their gear, burgle their homes because they see them as an easy target. Well, that's not good enough.
11: Retail NZ says the next government must take deliberate steps to benefit retailers. Its election manifesto calls for bold action to help kit the sector firing. Key requests include updating tax thresholds, tackling high energy prices, and most of all, investing in infrastructure. Chief Executive Carolyn Young says when retail's firing, so is New Zealand.
13: If there's a buoyant economy and there's good economic growth and people feel confident in their jobs and with their funding, then we'll see retail be thriving.
11: A computer science engineer believes the AI cat is out of the bag and safeguards will be needed as it becomes more intelligent. Tech bosses are debating whether development of artificial intelligence should be slowed down or whether companies themselves should be responsible for keeping the technology safe. Victoria University of Wellington computer science lecturer Dr. Kevin Shedlock says, "We gave it to the next generation and we cannot now take it away."
14: We need to make sure that we have some protocols of actually engaging the technology or those that are building the technology in a way that's safe for our communities.
11: A $25 million Porsche has been on show in Auckland today for the manufacturer's 50th anniversary of trading here. In all, more than 200 cars from over five decades of history were on display. The classic Golf liveried 917 was flown in straight from the Porsche Museum in Germany. That's news.
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11: In sport, to a deflated Eden Park.
15: And the Newcastle Knights are off to the preliminary final next weekend against the Penrith Panthers.
11: The Warriors have fallen to the Newcastle Knights in the semi-final stage with a 12-10 NRL loss in front of over 48,000 fans. The New Zealand Breakers have welcomed coach Gordon Herbert in proper style with a 95-81 win over the Illawarra Hawks in their ANBL opening game. Taranaki have run away in the second half to earn a 55-19 win over Southland in the NPC in New Plymouth. Earlier action saw Canterbury beat North Harbour 25-20 in an Albany arm wrestle. That's sport. I'm Joe Gilfillan.
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0: Coming up next, more feel-good 80s. It's time for a Coast Checkup. 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We've been working hard to make sure we're your ultimate home for feel-good music. 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
3: In this update, a critical call for the government to invest in keeping people supported in their own homes. The Home and Community Health Association has launched its manifesto to Parliament. It sets out 10 actions for government, including funding advanced home care models and honouring a 6% funding uplift to support the sector. Association Chief Executive Lisa Foster says the sector is currently under a lot of strain.
4: We're really looking at flipping the narrative to show prevention and helping people at home can save so much more in way of challenges for hospitals and GPs.
3: Farmers are feeling good about the year ahead and backing their confidence with money. The latest Rabobank survey has found respondents' confidence remains net positive overall for the ninth straight quarter. Strong commodity prices and international markets are driving the optimism. Rabobank's Todd Charteris says investment intentions are also looking positive.
5: That tells me there's underlying confidence in their own businesses to keep reinvesting, and that's really good to see and very positive.
3: A promise of a more vibrant central Auckland from the Green Party with fewer empty shops. The party's campaigning on allowing councils to run lease auctions for shops empty for more than a year, and if a new tenant's not found, within an 8-week deadline. It wants market rent reviews to be able to lower rent as well as raise it. Green Party co-leader Chloe Swarbrick says local businesses should be able to fill our main streets.
6: We have a ton of vacant commercial spaces. In Auckland alone, we're talking around 13.
3: WorkSafe says it's been notified following an emergency involving a train in Te Awamutu. Police were called to the Te Awamutu train station about 20 past 6 this evening. The annual Bird of the Year awards have enjoyed their strongest year since 2023, the year of the Putekiteki. We'll know the result tomorrow after voting closed this afternoon with thousands of people voting for the 70-plus native bird candidates. That's news.
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3: In sport, the Warriors are out of the NRL finals after a 12-10 loss at the hands of a steely Newcastle Knights team at Eden Park. The Knights are into the preliminary finals and will play the Penrith Panthers next weekend. Gordon Herbert's first ANBL game in charge of the Breakers has been a 95-81 win over the Illawarra Hawks. Canterbury moved to fifth in the NPC after beating North Harbour 25-24 in Albany. Taranaki staged a second-half stampede to run out 55-19 winners over Southland. The Black Foils are second, heading into the final two group races at Sale GP's Switzerland stop. The New Zealanders claimed second, third and fourth on day one on Lake Geneva. Action resumes at 1:30 in the morning. That's sport. I'm Joe Gilfillan.
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1: Usually I know exactly what to write for a radio ad, but this time I don't. Because this ad is for Alzheimer's Awareness Month, and for me, Alzheimer's isn't a radio ad. It's a disease my mum is battling. So rather than writing an ad, I thought I'd share a memory. I remember watching sport with my mum. She had her favourite teams, her favourite players, and she'd loudly cheer them on. The other day I put the rugby on. The crowd was loud. The commentators were loud. But my mum? My mum stayed silent. I've never heard silence so loud. Let's remember, September is Alzheimer's Awareness Month.
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3: In this update, National wants to clarify developmental milestones for young children so they're primary school ready. The party's campaigning on banning screen and individual device use in early childhood centres and tightly limiting it for years 1 to 3. It would also introduce a school start check and better report developmental progress to parents if re-elected. Education spokesperson Erica Stanford says these milestones are already in the curriculum.
4: It's not like you turn up at 4 or 4.5 and go, right, suddenly we have to do all these things. You should have been identifying them and building up to them over time.
3: Foodstuffs says it will continue looking for ways to improve choice and access across the grocery sector as it digests a new opposition policy. Labour is campaigning on splitting the retail and wholesale aspects of Foodstuffs and Woolworths and requiring fair wholesale prices for smaller operators in a bid to boost competition. Here's our senior political reporter, Azaria Howell.
5: A Foodstuffs spokesperson says it's aware of Labour's policy and will take time to consider detail, but supports any discussion focused on improving outcomes for customers at the checkout. The chain says both Foodstuffs cooperatives are already committed to expanding and strengthening their wholesale offers.
3: A person has serious injuries after a large student party in Dunedin this morning. Emergency services were sent to Castle Street around 10:30 and took the injured person to Dunedin Hospital. The Otago Daily Times reports at least 400 students were celebrating School Reunion Day by holding drinking games in their old school uniforms. Singer Ed Sheeran says he made a mistake in handling the fallout from the controversy over Macklemore. The American rapper was dropped at Sheeran's tour opener after making pro-Palestinian comments. At his Philadelphia concert, Ed Sheeran said he's tried to stay apolitical and is devastated about the situation in both Israel and Gaza.
6: Our hearts have been broken by the scale of devastation and loss of civilians' lives, children's lives.
3: That's news.
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3: In sport, the Warriors have had their season cut short after being beaten 12-10 by the Newcastle Knights at Eden Park. Gordon Herbert's reign at the New Zealand Breakers has begun in style at Spark Arena with a 95-81 win over the Illawarra Hawks. Tall black Sam Menenga top scored with 27 points. Parker Jackson Cartwright added 23 points and 13 assists, and Dejan Vasiljevic added another 21 on debut. Canterbury had a 25-24 win over North Harbour in the NPC at Albany. Canterbury held a 27 lead in early in the second half, but conceded 2 yellow cards, letting Harbour storm back in. Taranaki ended week 8 of the NPC with a 55-19 win over the Southland Stags in New Plymouth. That's sport. I'm Joe Gilfillan.
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3: Normally I write ads for businesses, for brands, but this one is for my mum. Well, technically it's for Alzheimer's Awareness Month, but for me, it's about my mum. Because Alzheimer's is a disease she's battling. So rather than writing an ad, I thought I'd share a memory. I remember how much mum loved it when my sister or I called. She loved hearing our voices. She loved feeling connected to us. The other day, my dad passed her the phone so I could say hello. She didn't recognise my voice. So mum, if you're listening, hi. It's me, Glenn, your son. I miss you. Let's remember, September is Alzheimer's Awareness Month.
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1: In this update, a person has died after an incident involving a train at Te Awamutu Railway Station earlier in the night. Emergency services were called about 20 past six. Senior Sergeant John McCarthy has asked anyone

0: Chris.
1: The home care sector is urging the next government to not treat health as an afterthought. The Home and Community Health Association has launched its wish list for Parliament. It sets out 10 actions, ranging from funding advanced home care models to honouring a 6% funding uplift to support the sector. Association Chief Executive Lisa Foster says a $168 million annual investment could help save $830 million each year.
2: Home care is the immediate solution for the mounting demand, the beating heart of the health system, and we can help.
1: Health experts are celebrating a generational shift in how we eat. The 5-plus-a-day consumption report indicates 45% of adults are now reaching the daily goal, up 5% in 3 years. 60% of Māori regularly reach the goal, and Gen Z surpassed older demographics with a third reaching the daily tally. 5-plus-a-day spokesperson Dr. Carolyn Lister says she's proud of these results.
3: The 5-plus-a-day charitable trust started in 2007, so that grew. Group of young adults have grown up hearing about it, and we hope that it is that message getting through.
1: That's news.
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1: In sport, the Warriors are out of the NRL finals after a 12-10 loss at the hands of a steely Newcastle Knights team in front of over 48,000 people at Eden Park. Departing Warriors co-captain Mitchell Barnett felt they just didn't execute their game plan to a finals-winning standard.
5: Tried our guts off tonight. It wasn't effort or anything like that. We just got some things wrong tonight, and you can't do that at this level. And, it is what it is.
1: Coach Gordon Herbert's first match in charge of the New Zealand Breakers has proven successful. His side ran out 95-81 winners over the Illawarra Hawks at Spark Arena. Tall Black Sam Menenga top scored with 27 points. Parker Jackson Cartwright added 23 and 11 assists. That's sport. I'm Joe Gilfillan.
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0: Caroline. It's Tony Street here, Sam Wallace and Jason Reeves from Coast.
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1: Oh, my God, fantastic. Oh, this is a dream come true.
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5: 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Become

0: For older primary students. Education spokesperson Erica Stanford says devices for education should be deliberate.
1: Just sitting on your Chromebook, creating a board around something and importing some clip art and spending half an hour doing that, calling it technology, is not learning.
0: ACT is proposing a crackdown on rural crime. The party is campaigning on introducing a specific rural visa aimed at filling job vacancies as well as making it easier for farmers to use new tech. Spokesperson Nicole McKee says if re-elected, ACT would establish a dedicated rural crime unit within police and ensure the 111 text service is usable across the country.
2: Too often our rural communities have people come in and take their equipment, take their gear, burgle their homes because they see them as an easy target. Well, that's not good enough.
0: No promises from Labor. Its supermarket policy would lead to lower prices at the checkout. The party's campaigning on breaking up the wholesale and retail aspects of Foodstuffs and Woolworths and requiring smaller grocers to access fair prices from wholesalers. Party leader Chris Hipkins hopes this allows new entrants into the grocery market. Mr. Hipkins says all politicians need to be careful when promising lower prices.
3: Christopher Luxon and Nicola Willis promised lower grocery prices at the last election and are now saying that it would be recklessly irresponsible to deliver lower grocery prices. And now they're promising lower grocery prices again. I don't think people could have believed them 3 years ago. They shouldn't believe them now.
0: Retail NZ says the next government must take deliberate steps to benefit retailers. Its election manifesto calls for bold action to help get the sector firing. Key requests include updating tax thresholds, tackling high energy prices, and most of all, investing in infrastructure. Chief Executive Carolyn Young says when retail's firing, so is New Zealand.
4: If there's a buoyant economy and there's good economic growth and people feel confident in their jobs and with their funding, then we'll see retail be thriving.
0: A computer science engineer believes the AI cat is out of the bag and safeguards will be needed as it becomes more intelligent. Tech bosses are debating whether development of artificial intelligence should be slowed down or whether companies themselves should be responsible for keeping the technology safe. Victoria University of Wellington computer science lecturer Dr. Kevin Shedlock says, "We gave it to the next generation and we can't now take it away."
5: We need to make sure that we have some protocols of actually engaging the technology or those that are building the technology in a way that's safe for our communities.
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0: In sport, to a disappointed fan base at Eden Park.
7: And the Newcastle Knights are off to the preliminary final next weekend against the Penrith Panthers.
0: The New Zealand Warriors have fallen to the Newcastle Knights at the NRL semi-final stage with a 12-10 loss in front of over 48,000 people. The New Zealand Breakers welcomed coach Gordon Herbert in proper style with a 95-81 win over the Illawarra Hawks in their ANBL opening game. Tall Black Sam Menenga top scored with 27 points. Parker Jackson Cartwright added 23 points and 13 assists. Dejan Vasiljevic added another 21 on debut. In rugby's NPC, Taranaki ran away in the second half to earn a 55-19 win over Southland in New Plymouth. In Albany, Canterbury beat North Harbour 25-24. New Zealand triathlete Hayden Wild salutes the performance of compatriot Kyle Smith after they finished first and third respectively at the French Riviera T100. Smith was hit by a bus the day before the event and spent 4 hours on the physio table trying to recover. Wild says there were challenges with his power meter not working during the race.
8: My big island feet from New Zealand, just a bit slow through the putting the socks on. Just had to stay composed, run my own pace, and finally caught it up the front. And yeah, it was really nice to see Kyle up there. As I said, I wasn't joking. He's in great form.
0: That's news and sport. I'm Joe Gilfillan.
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4: In this update, farmers are feeling good about the year ahead and backing their confidence with money. The latest Rabobank survey has found respondents' confidence remains net positive overall for the ninth straight quarter. Strong commodity prices and international markets are driving the optimism. Rabobank's Todd Charteris says investment intentions are also looking positive.
5: That tells me there's underlying confidence in their own businesses to keep reinvesting, and that's really good to see and very positive.
4: A critical call for the government to invest in keeping people supported in their own homes. The Home and Community Health Association has launched its manifesto to Parliament. It sets out 10 actions for government, including funding advanced home care models and honouring a 6% funding uplift to support the sector. Association Chief Executive Lisa Foster says the sector is currently under a lot of strain.
6: We're really looking at flipping the narrative to show prevention and helping people at home can save so much more in way of challenges for hospitals and GPs.
4: A promise of a more vibrant central Auckland from the Green Party with fewer empty shops. The party's campaigning on allowing councils to run lease auctions for shops empty for more than a year if a new tenant's not found within an eight-week deadline. It wants market rent reviews to be able to lower rent as well as raise it. Green Party co-leader Chloe Swarbrick says local businesses should be able to fill our main streets.
7: We have a ton of vacant commercial spaces. In Auckland alone, we're talking around 13%.
4: Hope seeing the lived experience of former methamphetamine users will stop people from trying the drug. Health New Zealand has launched a new six-month F-Meth campaign featuring videos, including one in which someone shares their personal story of beating addiction. Massey University professor Chris Wilkins says it's always good to see real stories from people who've experienced harm and offer the benefit of hindsight. More work to do in understanding the implication of a hungry dog's sense of smell. Waikato University research finds meal timing can affect how accurately a dog sniffs out target smells. The dogs were correct 90% of the time, but the chance of crying wolf increased on an empty stomach. Associate Professor Tim Edwards says this is just the beginning.
8: There's a lot of interesting follow-up research that really needs to be done on, like, ideal nutrition, or does this also happen when you're working with dogs in the field or the airport or other locations as well.
4: The annual Bird of the Year awards have enjoyed their strongest year since the controversial campaign of 2023, the year of the Putekiteki. We'll know the result later today after voting closed yesterday afternoon, with thousands of people voting for the 70-plus native bird candidates. The awards gathered international attention in 2023 when American comedian John Oliver caught wind of the campaign. Forest and Bird Group manager Rebecca Hatch says many people pick birds they know and love.
9: New Zealanders love nature and they especially love our native birds. More people are aware of it. More awareness about the competition has meant more people have come and got involved in it.
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4: In sport, the Warriors are out at the NRL finals after their 12-10

0: Loss at the hands of a steely Newcastle Knights team in front of over 48,000 people at Eden Park. Two tries from the returning Leka Halasima were not enough to stop the Knights from advancing to the preliminary finals against the Penrith Panthers next weekend. Gordon Herbert's first ANBL game in charge of the Breakers has been a 95-81 win over the Illawarra Hawks. Sam Menenga top scored with 27 points. Parker Jackson Cartwright added 23 points and 11 assists. Canterbury moved to fifth in the NPC after beating North Harbour 25-24 in Albany. Taranaki staged a second-half stampede to run out 55-19 winners over Southland. New England Test cricket coach Stephen Fleming's explained why he could not take over before the home series against Pakistan, which England won 3-0. The former Black Caps skipper's first assignment will be away to South Africa in December, with limited opportunities to prepare for the Ashes against Australia next year. Fleming says the Pakistan series was never on his radar, given family and commercial responsibilities following his exit from the Chennai Super Kings.
1: Looking to be available was the ideal, but it wasn't possible. I had to be true to certainly the family commitments that I had, which are really important to me. And also it was getting to a point where it probably would have added to the chaos, sort of coming in late.
0: That's News and Sport. I'm Joe Gilfillan.
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And we could have some. And he's up there. What's that?

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13: In this update, National wants to clarify developmental milestones for young children so they're primary school ready. The party's campaigning on banning screen and individual device use in early childhood centres and tightly limiting it for years 1 to 3. It would also introduce a school start check and better report developmental progress to parents if re-elected. Education spokesperson Erica Stanford says these milestones are already in the curriculum.
14: It's not like you turn up at 4 or 4.5 and go, right, suddenly we have to do all these things. You should have been identifying them and building up to them over time.
13: Foodstuff says it will continue looking for ways to improve choice and access across the grocery sector as it digests new opposition policy. Labor's campaigning on splitting the retail and wholesale aspects of Foodstuffs and Woolworths, requiring fair wholesale prices for smaller operators in a bid to boost competition. Here's senior political reporter Azaria Howell.
15: A Foodstuffs spokesperson says it's aware of Labor's policy and will take time to consider details.

0: well, but supports any discussion focused on improving outcomes for customers at the checkout. The chain says both foodstuffs cooperatives are already committed to expanding and strengthening their wholesale offers.
1: A passionate call from Retail NZ for the next government to get the sector firing. Chief Executive Carolyn Young says when our more than 29,000 retailers succeed, so does the whole country. Retail NZ's calling for bold action, updated tax thresholds and changes to high energy prices. And Ms Young says infrastructure investment is a priority.
2: We really call on the political parties to be thinking about what are those big projects that we should be doing that will help the wider economy and the wider New Zealand sector.
1: Physicians and scientists for Global Responsibility New Zealand warn five bills currently passing through the House would erode officials' decision-making powers. It warns these bills fail to properly monitor chemicals before, during and after their release. Lead researcher Jodie Brunning says monitoring is essential to understand the impact on our environment and people. The United States and Denmark have announced a deal that United States President Donald Trump says will grant the US permanent control over Greenland's security. The leaders of Denmark and Greenland have welcomed the deal but say it won't compromise the region's sovereignty. This follows months of tension over President Trump's threats to take control of the Danish territory. United States political analyst Dan Schnur says this is a face-saving measure for the president.
3: It allows him to campaign in our midterm elections in a few weeks. On the

0: Warriors have fallen to the Newcastle Knights at the NRL semi-final stage with a 12-10 loss in front of over 48,000 people. The New Zealand Breakers welcomed coach Gordon Herbert in proper style with a 95-81 win over the Illawarra Hawks in their ANBL opening game. Tall black Sam Meninga top scored with 27 points. Parker Jackson Cartwright added 23 points and 13 assists. Dejan Vasiljevic added another 21 on debut. In rugby's NPC, Taranaki ran away in the second half to earn a 55-19 win over Southland in New Plymouth. Canterbury beat North Harbour in Albany 25-24. New Zealand triathlete Hayden Wild salutes the performance of compatriot Kyle Smith after they finished first and third respectively at the French Riviera T100. Smith was hit by a bus the day before and spent 4 hours on the physio table trying to recover. Wild says there were challenges with his power meter not working during the race.
1: My big island feet from New Zealand is a bit slow through the putting the socks on. 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As I said, I wasn't joking, he's in great form.
0: That's news and sport. I'm Joe Gilfillan.
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11: 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Caught late, it can be fatal. 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
2: In this update, the home care sector is urging the next government to not treat health as an afterthought. The Home and Community Health Association has launched its wish list for Parliament. It sets out 10 actions for government, ranging from funding advanced home care models to honouring a 6% funding uplift to support the sector. Association Chief Executive Lisa Foster says a $168 million annual investment could help save $830 million each year.
3: Home care is the immediate solution for the mounting demand, the beating heart of the health system, and we can help.
2: The Royal Australasian College of Physicians wants the growing access to specialist care crisis to be addressed. It says only 61% of patients receive their first specialist assessment within the recommended 4 months. For every 100,000 people, we have 44 actively practicing specialist physicians, compared with 66 in

0: to keep their space empty than it is to get somebody in on a lower rent. That is absolutely ludicrous.
1: Another push against meth. The government's new $1.6 million F-Meth campaign features three videos, including one of a person sharing their personal story of beating meth addiction. Massey University's Professor Chris Wilkins says hearing the story of a real person makes people sit and think. Farmers are feeling bullish about the year ahead. The latest Rabobank survey has found confidence among respondents positive in the 3 months to June, the ninth straight quarter of such confidence readings. Rabobank's Todd Charteris says strong commodity prices and international markets are driving the optimism.
2: That's across certainly the main commodity groups, you know, sheep and beef farmers and dairy. And we've also seen a bit of an uptick in confidence this quarter in the horticultural sector as well.
1: Health experts are celebrating a generational shift in how we eat. The 5-plus-a-day consumption report indicates 45% of adults are now reaching the daily target. That's up 5% in 3 years. 60% of Māori regularly consumed 5 or more portions, and Gen Z surpassed older demographics, with a third reaching the daily 5-plus target. 5-plus-a-day spokesperson Dr. Carolyn Lister says she's proud of these results.
3: The 5-plus-a-day charitable trust started in 2007, so that group of young adults have grown up hearing about it, and we hope that it is that message getting through.
4: The all-new OneRoof app. Check values, compare homes, and search with smart filters. 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
1: In sport, the Warriors are out at the NRL finals after their 12-10 loss at the hands of a steely Newcastle Knights team in front of over 48,000 people at Eden Park. Two tries from the returning Leka Halasima were not enough to stop the Knights from advancing to the preliminary finals. They'll play the Penrith Panthers next weekend. Gordon Herbert's first ANBL game in charge of the New Zealand Breakers has been a 95-81 win over the Illawarra Hawks. Sam Menenga top scored with 27 points. Parker Jackson Cartwright added 23 points and 11 assists. Canterbury moved to fifth in the NPC after beating North Harbour 25-24 in Albany. Taranaki staged a second-half stampede to run out 55-19 winners over Southland. New England Test cricket coach Stephen Fleming has explained why he could not take over before the home series against Pakistan, which England won 3-0. The former Black Cap skipper's first assignment will be away to South Africa in December, with limited opportunities to prepare for the Ashes against Australia next year. Fleming says the Pakistan series was never on his radar, given family and commercial responsibilities following his exit from the Chennai Super Kings.
5: Looking to be available was the ideal, but it wasn't possible. I had to be true to certainly the family commitments that I had, which are really important to me. And also it was getting to a point where it probably would have added to the chaos, sort of coming in late.
1: That's news and sport. I'm Joe Gilfillan.
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15: In this update, a person died after an incident involving a train at Te Awamutu railway station last night. Emergency services were called about 20 past 6 in the evening. Senior Sergeant John McCarthy has asked anyone who saw what happened to make contact if they haven't already spoken with police. The serious crash unit has carried out a scene examination and WorkSafe has been notified. National is pledging to reduce screen time for young children to stop them falling behind. If re-elected, the party would ban screen and individual device use from early childhood centres and better report key milestones to parents. It would also tightly limit

0: devices in years 1 to 3 and introduce age-appropriate controls for older primary students. Education spokesperson Erica Stanford says devices for education should be deliberate.
1: Just sitting on your Chromebook, creating a board around something and importing some clip art and spending half an hour doing that and calling it technology is not learning.
0: ACT is proposing a crackdown on rural crime. The party is campaigning on introducing a specific rural visa aimed at filling job vacancies as well as making it easier for farmers to use new tech. Spokesperson Nicole McKee says if re-elected, ACT would establish a dedicated rural crime unit within police and ensure the 111 text service is usable across the country.
2: Too often our rural communities have people come in and take their equipment, take their gear, burgle their homes because they see them as an easy target. Well, that's not good enough.
0: No promises from Labor. Its supermarket policy would lead to lower prices at the checkout. The party's campaigning on breaking up the wholesale and retail aspects of Foodstuffs and Woolworths and requiring smaller grocers to access fair prices from wholesalers. Party leader Chris Hipkins hopes this allows new entrants into the grocery market. Mr. Hipkins says all politicians need to be careful when promising lower prices.
3: Christopher Luxon and Nicola Willis promised lower grocery prices at the last election and are now saying that it would be reckless irresponsible to deliver lower grocery prices. And now they're promising lower grocery prices again. I don't think people could have believed them 3 years ago. They shouldn't believe them now.
0: Retail NZ says the next government must take deliberate steps to benefit retailers. Its election manifesto calls for bold action to help get the sector firing. Key requests include updating tax thresholds, tackling high energy prices, and most of all, investing in infrastructure. Chief Executive Carolyn Young says when retail's firing, so is New Zealand.
4: If there's a buoyant economy and there's good economic growth and people feel confident in their jobs and with their funding, then we'll see retail be thriving.
0: A computer science engineer believes the AI cat is out of the bag and safeguards will be needed as it becomes more intelligent. Tech bosses are debating whether development of artificial intelligence should be slowed down or whether companies themselves should be responsible for keeping the technology safe. Victoria University of Wellington computer science lecturer Dr. Kevin Shedlock says, "We gave it to the next generation and we can't now take it away."
5: We need to make sure that we have some protocols of actually engaging the technology or those that are building the technology in a way that's safe for our communities.
6: The new OneRoof app has property values for homes around the country and compare houses side by side. 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
0: In sport, to a disappointed fan base at Eden Park.
7: And the Newcastle Knights are up to the preliminary final next weekend against the Penrith Panthers.
0: The New Zealand Warriors have fallen to the Newcastle Knights at the NRL semi-final stage with a 12-10 loss in front of over 48,000 people. The New Zealand Breakers welcomed coach Gordon Herbert in proper style with a 95-81 win over the Illawarra Hawks in their ANBL opening game. Tall Black Sam Menenga top scored with 27 points. Parker Jackson Cartwright added 23 points and 13 assists. Dejan Vasiljevic added another 21 on debut. In rugby's NPC, Taranaki ran away in the second half to earn a 55-19 win over Southland in New Plymouth. In Albany, Canterbury beat North Harbour 25-24. New Zealand triathlete Hayden Wild salutes the performance of compatriot Kyle Smith after they finished first and third respectively at the French Riviera T100. Smith was hit by a bus the day before the event and spent 4 hours on the physio table trying to recover. Wild says there were challenges with his power meter not working during the race.
8: My big island feet from New Zealand is a bit slow through the putting the socks on. Just had to stay composed, run my own pace and finally caught it up the front and... Yeah, it was really nice to see Kyle up there. As I said, I wasn't joking. He's in great form.
0: That's news and sport. I'm Joe Gilfillan.
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10: 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But this time, I don't. Because this ad is for Alzheimer's Awareness Month. And for me, Alzheimer's isn't a radio ad. It's a disease my mum is battling. So rather than writing an ad, I thought I'd share a memory. I remember watching sport with my mum. She had her favourite teams, her favourite players, and she'd loudly cheer them on. The other day I put the rugby on. The crowd was loud. The commentators were loud. But my mum stayed silent. I've never heard silence so loud. Let's remember, September is

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3: In this update, nearly a third of referrals to the government's digital extremism team last year were linked to the Christchurch mosque attacks.
4: Official information released to Newstalk ZB shows 32% of content referred to the Department of Internal Affairs' digital violence extremism team in 2025 related to the terror attacks. The report also shows 783 terrorism alerts were issued across 13 platforms through Tech Against Terrorism's alert system.
3: A person has died after an incident with a train in Te Awamutu last night. Police are asking anyone who witnessed what happened to come forward. An early childhood educator is giving National a gold star for its plan to ban screens and devices in daycare centres. Clendon Christian Preschool Manager Tony Bracefield.
5: The children relate best to people, not screens, not AI. And they grow and they flourish when they have that interaction.
3: And police are back searching Lake Mauraki for a plane that vanished with seven people on board in 1978. A new sonar target has given investigators fresh hope of finding the wreckage.
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3: In sport, the Warriors have been bundled out of the NRL finals after a 12-10 loss against the Knights in front of over 48,000 at Eden Park. Departing Warriors co-captain Mitchell Barnett felt they just didn't execute their game plan properly.
6: Tried our guts off tonight. It wasn't effort or anything like that. We just got some things wrong tonight, and you can't do that at this level. And it is what it is.
3: And coach Gordon Herbert's first match in charge of the New Zealand Breakers has proven successful as his side ran out 95-81 winners over the Illawarra Hawks at Spark Arena. That's your newsfeed. I'm Bryn Rudkin.
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8: It's a great start to the week, even some frosty conditions through the central North Island. Fine to start, but a front is advancing, sliding up the bottom of the South Island through Southland this morning.
9: Kia ora, good morning. Welcome to Monday. In fact, this is the 21st of September, so 1 week and then it's the school holidays.
8: And daylight saving.
9: And daylight saving this coming weekend,
10: We need things to look forward to, don't we, after the WAS last night.
9: We need to unpack the heartbreak. Heartbreak, what they're calling the Warden of Eden.
10: Hey, the Breakers won, though, so that's
8: fine. Oh, did they?
9: Yes, yeah, they did, under the new coach, yes.
8: Sadly, though, it doesn't turn out it's not going to be our year, is it?
9: No, we'll unpack, because there's some fury about this too. We'll unpack what happened in just a couple of minutes.
2: Get your day started with Coast's Feel Good Breakfast. 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

0: This is Coast. You feel good breakfast with Tony, Jason, Sam. Sneaks up on you, really, doesn't it?
1: Yeah, 13
0: past six.
2: It's because we were delving into what happened to the Wahs.
0: Oh, let's go back to it, shall we? I mean, yes, it was awful. It was horrible. It was heartbreaking. And what I loved, though, is the passion beforehand. And there's people crowding the streets, like doing that big fan walk. We haven't really seen that since.
2: It's incredible, wasn't
0: it? Yeah, I think the 2011 Rugby World Cup. Remember when the streets became alive and there's those big fan walks? And we had it yesterday. And then, of course, the Wahs, the final whistle went. And so did their season.
3: And the Newcastle Knights are off to the preliminary final next weekend against the Penrith Panthers. They have come to Eden Park and they have beaten the Warriors 12-10.
0: You hear the crowd not happy at all.
2: Three teams, I reckon, in New Zealand have got the crowd as excited as that. So you got the Warriors, you've got Auckland FC, and you had the Black Ferns. And they were the three environments at Eden Park that really got excited.
0: Yes, yes, yeah. So what happened? I mean, I have thoughts.
2: I'm going to say it. I'm not too afraid to say it. The refs were biased.
0: Thank you.
2: They absolutely were.
0: Thank you.
2: And everyone's coming out and saying it. We did not get the rub of the green at all. And I don't even blame necessarily the ref, but the bunker.
0: The bunker.
2: If you don't know what the bunker is, it's essentially the TMO if you're a union person. And the what massive decision where they decided whether the ball had been stripped or not. It wasn't stripped.
0: He knocked it off.
2: He dropped the ball.
1: Yeah, he got bounced out of the tackle, yeah. Yeah, it's pretty frustrating, eh? When they're going back to that detail and trying to pick stuff up. But look, let's be honest, we did miss a conversion which would have sent us to golden point.
2: That was a very hard conversion, though.
1: It was, and he was dizzy too. He had to have a head check afterwards.
0: Well, yeah, true.
1: He was probably seeing four posts, the poor bugger.
0: I can't even walk straight if that happens to me. Yeah. But this is the thing, and how many times are we going to see these headlines? As an All Blacks fan, I've seen this happen too many times to our team. Rugby World Cup final.
2: Just at the crunch time. I think that's...
0: Just even recently against South Africa, the same thing. The rubber, the green, the referees, the TMOs get involved. And now it's happened to the Warriors.
2: As the coach said, what's really disappointing is now we're the only team that was in the top four at the end of the season to now not be in the top four.
0: Oh,
2: do you know
0: hurts.
2: What I mean? And that really sucks.
1: Do we not get the rubber, the green? Or does this just come down to the New Zealand psyche in big moments? How often do New Zealanders let things slip in the big moments?
0: You know, whether you're saying we choke?
1: When the America's Cup... Do we just not have the killer instinct the Aussie team seem to have?
0: Yeah, they do have it. The Aussies have it.
1: They do have it.
2: I have to say, the Knights were really clinical.
1: They were.
2: You know what I mean?
0: They took their moments,
2: they closed things out. They made sure of things. But
1: and their defence was astonishing.
2: They also got a lot of the calls. That's all I'm going to say.
0: I thought the same with the Springboks. Yes, they were good, but they got a lot of the calls. I don't want to be... churlish about it, but I'm with you, Tony. It's
2: I wouldn't whinge if I didn't think it was unjust. I don't say bad calls lightly, but they really were.
0: No, I will, Sam. I'm whinging. I'm whinging about it.
2: What are you going to do about it?
1: It is frustrating, though, isn't it? You know, I felt like they deserved to get through.
2: I know it was so deflating after.

0: It's just like, oh, I feel like this has ruined my Sunday.
1: You've just gone and ruined our freaking weekend.
2: good one.
3: Next year, here we go.
2: That's it. But that's the thing. Take nothing away from the fans, though. That is a fervent fan base, a loyal fan base.
3: It was impressive.
2: And they'll do the same again next year. You watch this. Next year is our year. It's one love. This is Code.

0: 18 past 6 on Coast. Your Feel Good Breakfast with Tony, Jason, Sam. Does it feel all right? Does it look all right? We're talking about this massive big home makeup thanks to Hunter Home. So Tony's done a dining area and a lounge area with a corner suite and a caramel dining table and ivory ottoman. Whereas Sam and I have done a man cave with bar carts and recliners and sliding tables. They're on our website, coastonline.co.nz. Vote for who do you reckon did the best and get in the draw for that $5,000 Hunter Home voucher. Someone has to win that next Monday. Let's go to Japan real quick. You been?
1: No.
0: No, neither.
2: My husband has though, and he raves about it.
0: Everyone I know has been has loved it.
2: Yeah.
1: So hot right now.
0: So hot right now. Everyone's
1: going to Japan.
2: It is the destination.
0: So over the weekend, you might have used what some people in Japan are calling the best invention ever. So they've done a big poll across Japan. Japanese people reckon that instant noodles are the greatest invention of the 20th century.
2: Now, are their instant noodles the same one that we're thinking? Like 2-minute noodles in the pottle?
1: No.
2: Salty things?
1: I don't know, man. I think they're leveled up on their noodles.
2: Oh, I like an instant noodle. Don't worry about that. Oh, 2-minute noodles are great.
0: Our 10-year-old is all about them at the moment.
2: My teen.
0: Going through a real instant noodle phase. So I thought, okay, that's good. That's what Japanese people think is the greatest invention of the 20th century. What do you reckon is the greatest invention of all time? See, for me, it'd be hard to go past toilet paper.
2: It can't really be the noodle, can it? Noodles, pasta, they've been around for a long time. I don't class that as an invention.
1: Neither, it's just dried noodles.
0: I'm with you. But anyway, if you had to then, if not the noodle, what is?
1: It's a great
0: the greatest invention ever.
1: I mean, I think that one of the inventions that's getting kind of overlooked at the moment is live translate. The fact that we can go to another country with headphones on and speak to someone fluently in their language.
2: Come on, you're gonna compare that to like electricity and the toilet?
1: Well, it depends what we're calling.
2: And the telephone?
1: It depends what we're calling modern. Like, are we calling it?
0: What's this, an invention? I mean, the wheel's right up there, I reckon. Wheel's pretty good.
2: Jason has toilet on his sheet.
0: So I've got toilet paper for me.
1: But we've been doing that for years.

0: that's just bark off a tree.
1: Yeah, but...
2: When did noodles start? Noodles started, like a million years ago?
0: What are you doing?
1: Toilet paper is a little bit better. It's a step up to me from bark and leaves.
2: When did toilet paper come in?
1: I don't know. But
0: you know, if you want to get into that...
2: When did it arrive?
0: Why are we still using toilet paper? There's a lot of countries that use bidets.
1: Bidets, yeah, true. Maybe, maybe
2: you know? I don't want to be wet. And then you have to dry yourself. Like, that's a lot.
0: The amount of time
2: you go to the toilet, you'd be getting wet like 8 times in the first 2 hours of our show.
1: You'd have to wear those galoshes. You know those people that wear the trout fishing, those galoshes?
0: I am too evolved to be wiping my own bum. I'm sorry. Like, let's be honest. It's disgusting.
2: What's that movie? I wipe my own ass.
1: So what do you reckon is the greatest invention of all time? 0800-004-COAST. Or flick a text to 2699. It's 22 past 6. Jesse's girl, Rick Springfield. This is Coast.

0: This is College to Feel Good Breakfast with Tony, Jason, Sam. Bang on 25 past 6, and the Japanese reckon that the greatest invention of all time is the instant noodle. And I get it. It's a great invention.
1: Who did they ask? Was this a poll on the street? You know what I mean? Like, have they not given them much time to think about it?
2: Yeah, like if I was walking along and feeling hungry, I'd say, oh, the noodle, because I'm about to eat them, you know?
0: Sure, maybe that's it. But anyway, so we said before, okay, if not the noodle, then what is the greatest invention of all time? A lot of texts coming through on 2699. Nigel reckons the road cone. Not? Actually, Nigel, why are you there if it's not the road
2: Nigel.
0: Cone?
1: Nigel.
3: I'm a truck driver.
0: So you'll see a lot of them, yeah?
3: A couple of them.
1: So the old one. I think if it, from a truck driver's perspective, not that I am one, but you'd have to put GPS maps on the list, wouldn't you, Nigel?
3: Yeah, but you've got to be careful being in the truck with those.
1: Why?
3: It'll send you ways that the truck don't fit.
0: Oh, see?
1: Yeah, okay.
0: But GPS tracking and stuff, so that, you know, you can be always on time. You know,

0: Especially with your deliveries, right? Logistics, GPS must help, right?
1: Yes and no. It might help for the customer in that, but it's hard trying to keep to those times, eh?
0: Yeah, I imagine, yeah.
1: Something that holds you up or traffic or whatever, it's, yeah.
2: Do you know what I love about policing of people using their phones? You know how they're like, you know, you can get in trouble if you're looking at your phone, like changing a song, or if you're looking at a map on your phone. Back in the day, we used to drive with maps in front of us.
3: On our knees.
2: That, trust me, that was more dangerous than a phone.
0: Mac, what do you reckon is the greatest invention?
4: Tom McAdam, my friend.
0: A what, sorry?
4: Tom McAdam or Tom Mac. The black stuff
0: tarmac. Oh, yeah.
4: Actually, Tom McAdam.
0: Tom McAdam, is that what it means?
3: That's a good call, actually, because imagine if we were still on old gravel roads.
0: Yeah, all dirt. Yeah.
2: Sideways doing slides.
3: Dusty cars.
2: Fun. Don't you love a gravel road, you know?
3: Then you have to wash the car.
2: Oh, you do.
0: Especially in a rental car.
2: Yeah, rental car.
0: On a gravel road.
2: Oh, what a luxury.
0: It's not that. Some of the texts coming through on 2699, things like Carla says, air conditioning. I live for summer, but I also live when I can do it in winter. Kate says the handbag. That's a good point.
3: Wayne says the modern day aircraft.
0: That's a good point.
3: I mean, come on. Like, when I often still, when I'm flying, go, how are we up here? How is this big thing up in the sky?
2: And you know, how did we evolve from, like, it's just over 100 years old. How did we go from, like, some dudes in a field flying with a propeller
0: to bike, riding a bike?
2: And now we're on the moon, like, in less than 100 years. And how small a piece that is of our evolution. Mm. And what does that mean for another 1,000 years away?
3: And the fact that we can get to France for big spender is just insane.
2: Yeah.
0: Yeah, like, without having to take an 18-month cruise.
3: Yeah.
0: Exactly. Oh, okay, yeah. So we agree on the plane then? Plane and noodles. Done.
3: Okay, plane and noodles. Also, Wayne, who told us about the plane, also said the TMO didn't miss all the tackles, and he's right. The Warriors did slide off a lot of tackles in that game.
2: Yeah, that's true.
3: I even wrote that in my, I've got a friend of mine, Bodine, and we were going back and forth. He was, I think he was getting annoyed at me. I kept messaging him, and I said, why are they sliding off the tackles? Because he's more of a leggy than me.
0: Yeah, it's more of that in the news shortly. Also coming up after the news, the new beauty serum that people are dying for. Literally, brace yourself for the ick, and it's coming before 7 on Coast.
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5: In this update, grocery prices have become a big election talking point, with parties pitching different ways to shake up the supermarket sector. Grocery Action Chair Sue Chetwin.
6: What I think is great is that everybody is talking about it. It is a recognition that we are paying too much for groceries here and something needs to change.
5: New Zealand First's new health policies are getting praise for looking beyond hospitals and doctors, with a big focus on preventing illness in the first place. Health Coalition Aotearoa says sectors like farming, housing, tax and transport all play a major role in shaping people's health. Petrol prices have jumped nearly 10% in the past month, with Gaspy putting the average at about $3.28 a litre. The AA's Terry Collins says don't expect much relief until after the US midterm elections.
7: The Democrats do have some control over the House, or over the Senate as well. Their free-ranging powers of the President will be clipped.
5: And the government's keen to see Christchurch get an NRL team, with South Island Minister James Meagher backing the bid after meeting the group behind it. But ministers are making it clear the call is up to the NRL, and no talk of government funding has happened.
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5: In sport, Warriors coach Andrew Webster admits the changing room was a hard place to dwell after their 12-10 NRL playoff defeat to the Knights. That follows a top-2 regular season finish and consistent crowd support at sold-out home games and wherever they travel. The Knights play the Panthers on Sunday and the Dolphins meet the Roosters on Friday to decide the finalists. To Premier League football, where Manchester City and Liverpool have had wins. Leeds and Crystal Palace drew, as did Manchester United and Fulham. That's your newsfeed. I'm Bryn Rudkin.
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9: So a few days ago, Tony was saying that the big trend in lipstick and lip gloss is the smudged look. But already the game has changed, and this is gross.
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11: Oh, God, I don't think I'm going to go with it. 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But it's just unnatural. Is there a more natural solution?
9: God, this is gross. 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
4: 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Coast.

0: This is Coast, your feel-good breakfast with Tony, Jason, Sam, and it's 19 to 7. Massive news across the weekend from Mattel. You know they make Barbie.
1: Oh, yeah.
0: 65 years of Barbie, so you know how they celebrated?
1: How?
0: They announced a new Kenbassador, Lenny Kravitz.
1: Oh,
0: as Kenbassador. The new Kenbassador. There you go.
2: Nice.
1: Yeah, a little nod to the upcoming film. Is he going to be Ken?
0: Oh, mate, no, you no? can't replace Ryan Gosling, surely.
1: No.
0: Surely not.
2: Maybe
0: anyway.
2: He's going to be Ken's bestie or something.
1: Yeah, totally.
0: Maybe.
1: To look at the Barbie doll, you would think very full lips.
0: Very full lips.
1: They would include that, wouldn't they? Long legs, very busty, full lips, long flowing hair.
0: Apparently, if Barbie was real dimensions, her legs would be 7 feet tall.
2: They made her legs ridiculously.
1: Yeah. But you know, it is one of those. It's not the norm, is it? And I think we can all agree that lip filler is a lot of people that are trying to, increase their beauty and kind of those unachievable standards. But it is very popular, lip filler, isn't it?
0: Mm.
1: We see it more and more. And I think, the problem is when people get too carried away. I think what happens with lip filler is they go and get some lip filler and it looks fantastic. The first time the doctor's like, just got to put a little bit of lip filler in your lips. And they come out, wow, look how good my lips are. And they go back a bit early, don't they? And they, well, it looked fantastic last time, so I'm going to go again.
2: It's just a bit more, a bit more, a bit more.
1: And I think the other problem is when you look square into a mirror, it looks good. But if you look at it from someone else's perspective,
0: from side on,
1: that's when things start to turn to custard.
2: You've just got duck lips.
1: Duck lips. Yep. And the chemical that they use in that, and it's that the chemical is under quite a lot of scrutiny because it's hyaluronic acid, which breaks down and goes into your lymphatic system. So the good news is the doctors out there have gone and found a more natural solution. Just to clarify what they're talking about here,
0: sounds good.
1: A cadaver is a dead person.
0: That does not sound good.
3: This is alloclay. This is fat off the shelf. It's fat harvested from a cadaver and processed so that all DNA is removed. And now you can just buy this the same way you would buy lip filler. And then you can just put it wherever you like. The question is, how long is it going to last you? And the real answer is, we don't technically know for sure. So if you want, you can wait and find out what the data shows. Or you can go for it and take the plunge and just start enjoying the body that you want to have right now.
1: It's the latest innovation of lip filler. Well, you can put it anywhere you like.
2: So just let me get this straight. It's dead person. Fat deposits.
0: It's dead juice.
1: It's dead juice.
0: It's disgusting.
2: I reckon I'll take a risk with the chemicals, eh? Anyone else?
1: Are you considering getting a little plumpiness in
2: the lips? No. Look, I don't have particularly full lips. In fact, none of us have particularly full lips, right?
1: No, there's no point in turning this into an
2: Well, I'm just saying, if a doctor was coming in right now, I think they'd probably suggest it for all three of us.
0: Yeah, they would.
2: But
0: I wouldn't take the advice, though.
1: I'd suggest more?
2: I'd be too scared.
0: You've done it, have you?
1: No, I've never done it.
2: Yeah, I'd be way too scared, I reckon.
0: Would I?
2: Yeah.
1: Because if it goes wrong, if they've got too much in.
2: And you wouldn't want it to look like you got lip filler.
1: No, that's the key. You got to slide under the radar. Everyone's just like, oh, your lips look great. Oh,
0: really nice.
1: Have you done some?
2: Just stick to the plumpers. You know, they have those sticks which feel like a bee sting on your lips.
1: Oh, yeah, yeah.
2: Yeah, I'll just stick with that, I think. If I had to choose between that and the juice of one person.
0: You know, the dead juice, no?

0: Well, you could do like a little campaign on social, say you're doing that, and then just go get the good stuff, you know, and be like, oh no, Tony's just using that bee sting stuff. It's great. Yeah. And there's meanwhile, bee juice.
1: You see him driving out of an undertaker's house at a funeral home going, are you sure?
2: The phantom plank. Do.
1: Anyway, speaking of incredible music, listen to this. There's an incredible experience in New Zealand right now that'll transport you back to one an unforgettable night in history and give you the chance to live like Kate Winslet and Leonardo DiCaprio. We'll fill you in on the Titanic Expo just before the school holidays start this week, in just a few minutes from now. This is Coast.
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0: It's almost 5 to 7 on Coast. Your feel-good breakfast with Tony, Jason, Sam. Don't forget, school holidays start the end of this week. Daylight savings starts this coming weekend as well. And as we get ready for summer, we want to create the Coast you really want to have on your radio during summer. So it's time for a Coast checkup. Tell us what we're doing right. Tell us what you think might still need a little bit of work. Just text the word checkup, one word, checkup to 2699. And to say thanks for your time, every completed checkup entry goes straight in the draw to win $1,000 Coast cash. So text checkup to 2699. We'll do the rest. Are you ready to go back to Titanic? Wasn't that the line?
1: It is.
2: It was not the line. It was, I won't look back, Jack, or I won't go
0: back.
2: I won't let go.
1: Yeah, and the film starts, if you get that, the film starts with the submersible going down to the actual Titanic under the water.
2: Yeah, one of the best films, in my opinion, of all time.
0: Same.
2: Gosh, I love this film. And I have to say, I've just been at the Titanic exhibit, and it made me want to watch the movie again. And if there was one criticism of the exhibit, I thought they could have infused the movie a bit more. You know.
1: Forget the real stuff. But you just want the glossy stuff.
2: I was like,
1: film.
2: Where's that beautiful score? Because that score that they used in the Titanic movie won lots of Academy Awards. It's just beautiful and eerie. And as we know, that was at the heart of what actually happened in the Titanic, because the violinist played as the ship sunk.
1: That's it.
2: So we arrived on a Sunday morning, and I have to say, we'd had a big night at the rugby club. So we're like, oh, that's right. My son's so excited to go, because he's obsessed with the Titanic. You know how sometimes kids just get really honed in on one thing. Yeah. He got a Titanic book once, and now he is like all about it.
1: Yeah.
0: Our son did that. He even knew how many bolts were in the boat.
2: He was full on.
0: He went deep. But, you know.
2: to the point that there was a little snip of it that came up on our phone a couple of days out, and Matt said, "Look, come and have a look." And he goes, "No, Dad, I don't want to ruin it."
1: Oh, wow.
0: That's adorable.
2: So cute. So anyway, we got there, and there were lines down the street, and I was like, oh my gosh, even because they book it in sessions.
1: Oh yeah.
2: And what you do is you get headphones, and they talk you through each room. So each room had a number, and then

0: that would tell you the story. So I've picked out some of the information that I didn't know about the Titanic that I think you'll find interesting. So one of the most gripping stories was about a seven-year-old girl that survived. She survived. She got on a lifeboat.
1: Oh, yeah.
0: And when they all, you know, rescued them and they were hearing their accounts, she said, I sat on the boat and I watched and it broke in half. And they said, you must be hallucinating. There's no way that the Titanic snapped in half, because at this point, remember, the ship had sunk. No one knew, and there were only a few survivors, and they didn't believe this seven-year-old girl that the boat had in fact split in half. And it wasn't until years later, when they actually found the Titanic at the bottom of the ocean, that they said, oh, she was telling the truth.
1: Yeah.
0: She sat and watched.
1: Was she, though? I mean, because there is that.
2: What?
1: No, I don't want
0: to. Are you also now doubling down on the seven-year-old?
1: Well, one of the problems is the difference between reality and the movie is that obviously everything in the movie was lit so you could see it, but it was pitch dark. You couldn't see anything.
2: So
1: everything was black as anything.
0: Well, she got it factually correct, because it did split in half, so I think she was telling the truth.
2: That scene in the movie where the boat snaps, that is a freaky scene.
0: And even the noise it makes, launching, awful.
2: Yuck.
0: Okay, how much do you reckon for a third class ticket? So we were there, and my husband and I went to, first class is amazing. If we had been going on the Titanic that day, we definitely wouldn't have been getting a first class ticket. Where would we have sat? Because they had first class, second class, and third class, and we were hoping that we're in second class, even though third class was actually quite nice.
1: Was it?
0: How much do you reckon New Zealand dollars for a third class ticket on Titanic?
2: In today's money?
0: Yep.
2: Ooh.
1: I reckon Streety went up the front with a collaboration deal with Feechy, and she'd have been up the front. But
0: I would have hoped.
1: We would have been paying 25p.
0: No, I want you to give it to me in New Zealand.
2: In New Zealand
0: equivalent
2: dollars?
0: New Zealand dollars for now.
1: It would be $1,500.
0: $1,700 for third class.
2: Really?
0: Right. So these weren't super poor people. Like these were still quite expensive tickets. And then the other thing that I took a little screen grab of was what they ate in first class. Do you want to know?
1: Yeah, because they didn't have refrigerators back then, did they?
0: So this was the menu. So they had Paisan tomato. So they're having heirloom tomato basically as their starter. Filet mignon and mushrooms. Roasted duckling with apple sauce. This is an actual transcript of the menu.
1: Oh my god, you've got the menu.
0: Saddle of mutton with currant jelly, French beans, artichokes, Garfield and boiled potatoes, quail on toast and cress salad, and pudding, Duchess, rhubarb tart with pastry and dessert and coffee.
3: They ate Garfield.
1: I'm out.
0: I love that that's what you took from there.
1: That's some first class food. Eating Garfield.
2: I'll have that cartoon cat, thank you.
0: Anyway, I left wanting to watch the movie again. I think they could have had, I was disappointed there wasn't a staircase, like a big sweeping staircase, but once again, that was in the movie.
2: Despite
0: but that was on the actual ship too.
2: By the way, the Titanic human story is in New Zealand until the 25th of October. If you Google Titanic exhibition, you'll find everything just there.
0: Also, there's this amazing AI thing at the end where they can tell you, you can put on the costume, like visually put on the costumes, and then it tells you what age they think you are. And it said I was between 30 and 39, so I love the exhibit. The exhibit was amazing because of that.
2: Best thing ever. Coming up, why so many New Zealanders are ditching and splitting and walking away and choosing to be single, and the reason behind the big numbers. We'll tell you everything after seven.
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7: 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Because Alzheimer's is a disease she's battling. So rather than writing an ad, I thought I'd share a memory. 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She loved feeling connected to us. The other day my dad passed her the phone so I could say hello. She didn't recognise my voice. So Mum, if you're listening, hi. 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I miss you. Let's remember, September is Alzheimer's Awareness Month.
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10: In this update, fuel prices are set to stay high for at least a few more months, with petrol climbing to around $3.28 a litre and up 29 cents in the past 4 weeks. The AA says global tensions, including the war and the Strait of Hormuz, are pushing prices up. The Auckland Mayor is cracking down on a few of the things locals complain about most.
11: Nearly 900 Aucklanders have submitted their ideas to Wayne Brown's Quick Fix campaign, calling for action on everyday transport issues. The biggest grumbles were long waits at traffic lights, road layouts causing congestion, and on-street parking blocking traffic lanes. Brown says improvements should start to be seen within weeks, with submissions now being assessed.
10: Farmers are being urged to get ready for a likely strong El Nino, with drought conditions possible in northern and eastern parts of the country. Westpac warns it could dent the economy and says farmers should start planning now. And the bid to bring an NRL team to Christchurch is gaining traction, with the group behind it meeting Sports Minister Mark Mitchell and South Island Minister James Meagher.
12: The group, led by former Kiwis coach Frank Endicott, has been working with Christchurch City Council on a potential bid. Documents show it told the government its involvement was vital to securing a team. But an MB briefing says the government has had limited involvement in professional sport and doesn't directly invest in teams. It says expansion is entirely up to the NRL.
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10: In sport, Warriors coach Andrew Webster admits the changing room was a hard place to dwell after their 12-10 NRL playoff defeat to the Knights. They're the only top four side to miss the penultimate week

0: of the season. And the Breakers have opened their new ANBL basketball season with a 95-81 win over the Hawks at Spark Arena. That's your news feed. I'm Bryn Rudkin.
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3: Do you remember, not that long ago, people would judge single women and say things like, oh, you're going to be left on the shelf. And then Gloria Gaynor came, Gloria Gaynor, she came along and sang and reminded girls that you would survive. And then Beyonce danced with all the single ladies. And women now know, you don't need a man at all.
4: Yeah, but here's the catch, 44% of people asked recently said they were lonely and we are in a dating recession. 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
3: It's coming up in just two songs from now.
2: Get going in the morning. Feel good. Tony Street.

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0: This is Coast Feel Good Breakfast with Tony, Jason, Sam. 13 past 7. If you're a Warriors fan, it's hard to feel good this morning, especially when what happened with, I'm going to say it, TMO.
1: The bunker.
0: That's right, yeah, the bunker. Anyway.
2: And the Newcastle Knights are off to the preliminary final.
0: Yeah, they beat the Warriors at Eden Park, and the Warriors coach Andrew Webster has come out saying, we don't want to feel this pain again. This must sting.
1: Oh.
3: Yeah,
1: it's the one that got away again.
0: It is, but you know what? I love the fans. The fans are still upbeat, which is wonderful.
1: Oh, the fans were phenomenal. We haven't seen scenes like that in a very long time.
0: No, I think the Women's Rugby World Cup. The Black Ferns.
3: Yeah. Doesn't count as a date, though, watching the Warriors. I don't care any way you frame it.
1: And that's what we're...
3: No, it doesn't.
1: I reckon it might.
3: No, you're part of the problem.
1: Going to... We see that in Hollywood movies. They go to the ball game.
0: Go to the game.
3: I just don't think a Warriors matches up as a date. Going to a ball game, there's kind of... There's something romantic about going to a baseball game.
1: What's not romantic about going to the Waz?
3: Oh, I don't
0: getting all passionate and getting all head up about the game and discussing it on the way home.
1: If a potential date said to me, do you want to go to a game of any kind, I'd be keen.
3: You reckon?
1: Yeah, well, it's better than the movies where you can't talk.
3: No, that's true. But, well, there's other benefits of that as well. You kind of, you know, the arm comes out, doesn't it?
0: Hello,
3: sweetheart.
1: Uncle Sam.
3: Oh, wandering hand.
0: Yawning technique.
3: The reason that we're talking about this is because, once again, another study's come out. New Zealand study saying that we are in a dating recession. So here are these numbers. 74% of unmarried women and 64% of unmarried men haven't been on a date in the last year. People aren't dating.
0: That's
1: 74%? What?
3: Yeah. So if you're single, more, you know, three quarters of you are just not going on dates at all. What are you doing? Staying at home, watching the Warriors or something. I don't know. Yeah. 44% of the population reported feeling lonely in the past 4 weeks.
0: Oh,
1: that's so sad.
3: So when you combine those stats, 44% of the population feels lonely in the last 4 weeks. So we're not people. There's more people single. They're not going on dates and they're feeling lonely. So it's a terrible thing. So is
1: dating
3: dead in this?
1: Why are people not dating?
3: I think people are just stuck to their freaking phones.
1: Do you reckon they're lazy? They're just at home.
3: But do you know the other thing? I think they're not drinking as well. And no, I don't want to encourage drinking, but drinking is a great social lubrication.
1: Yeah, but you can go on a date and not drink. And if you can't,
3: yeah, but they're
1: there's
3: not.
1: Such an issue there.
3: They're not though, are they?
1: But well, yeah, that's what I mean. They're not drinking as much. But don't they go and do wellness dates now? They go
0: for
1: a run.
0: Is it more like a group setting, like you're a group of friends and a group of friends and you'll chat with that person for a little while and that's effectively a group date? Is that what they're doing perhaps now?
3: Well, yeah, but it's not converting into relationships.
1: No, you know? It's not a date because they'd class that as it in the stats.
3: Yeah, totally.
0: Well, I suppose you're right. Now, here's the thing, though. Kiwis do dating a little bit different. Like, you know, you look in the States and we're dating. So you're seeing that person, you go out for dinner on a Tuesday night with that person, go out for lunch on a Wednesday with someone else, go out for a drink
3: a
0: on a Friday with someone else.
3: Selection process.
0: Mm. Yeah, whereas New Zealand's once we have a drink or a catch up with someone, that seems to be it for a little while.
3: Yeah,
1: I know. We're quite different in that respect, aren't we? And it would almost be seen as, oh, you can't go out for someone out for dinner.
3: You're already saying Stew.
1: Yeah.
3: You can't go with Rob.
0: Yeah, I saw you at lunch yesterday with Stew.
1: Yeah, and then it's like work harder then.
3: No, but you're considered promiscuous. But it's not promiscuity unless you're kind of taking that step further. But I think that might be the problem with Kiwis. You kind of settle up to someone at a bar and then all of a sudden you've...
1: Well, some Kiwis.
0: On the first date.
3: Well, not always on the first date, but you know, things...
1: Some Kiwis in this room more than others.
3: Things progress quite quickly, don't they? Sometimes.
0: Do they?
3: I don't know.
1: It depends who you're dating, Sam. It really does.
0: So is dating dead, though? I mean, clearly, according to these stats, no one's been doing it.
3: Dating's
0: everyone's
3: dead.
0: Lonely. You reckon dating's dead?
1: I think that's a crying shame. Bring back dating.
3: When did you last get asked out on a date? We want to hear your story. Or is dating actually officially dead?
0: 0800 004 COAST, our phone number. Or flick a text to 2699. It's a Dell on Coast.

0: 20 past 7 on Coast. You feel good breakfast with Tony, Jason, Sam. Stats out this morning so that couples who don't share a surname divorce at a 50% higher rate. And once the divorces are happening, are people dating? No.
1: Love and marriage, love and marriage.
2: So a new New Zealand study's come out and basically said that about 75% of unmarried people haven't been on a date in the last year, and 44% of the population report feeling lonely in the last 4 weeks. We're lonely, we're single, and we think that dating is dead. So is it?
0: Richard, what do you reckon? Is dating dead, mate?
3: It seems to be for me, that's for sure.
2: Yeah, tell us more.
0: How long have you been single
4: experience?
0: For?
3: I've been single for 11 years. I've never been married, no children, and I'm 52.
0: Okay.
4: And are you actively looking for a partner?
3: I'm always around crowds of people. Sure, I'm always on the lookout, but I mean, with being single for so long, I've just lost the knack to approach anyone.
0: Yeah,
2: so, and that's the key, Richard. Though you got to go speak to people. People like.

0: you. They're in the same situation. They want to meet someone too. But, you know, I think men are just forgetting how to do this.
1: Yeah, sounds like it, eh?
2: That's why they have those singles balls, for people that are in that very same situation.
1: Yeah. Another one on 2699 on the text. You know, Kerry Ann says, I'm single at 52, not dating because I quite like my life. If someone wants to join it, fine, but it has to be an improvement. Peter, what do you reckon?
3: Oh, yeah, hi. Yeah, I guess I've got a bit of a story to tell you because I was married for 34 years. Mm-hmm. And so, of course, my wife traded me in for an older model, which came as a bit of a surprise, and I had to go out dating. And, of course, you have this choice of all these dating websites, and you sort of think to yourself, should I go on Tinder? Should I do this website? And there were all these new websites that were coming up. And it didn't take very long to realize that half of those were AI-driven because you ended up clicking on somebody's profile and say, oh my God, you know, this absolutely ticks all the boxes. And I got a bit suspicious because you kind of start scrolling through and you realize that these photos are not really typical of New Zealand settings or women. So I just sort of felt a bit scammed on that end.
0: What website was that?
3: Yes. Oh, it was, now you've got me going there. I'll have to come back to you on that one. I actually lodged a complaint with the commission, you know, for scam websites.
0: Yeah, right.
3: It was called Meet My Age. That's exactly what it was called, Meet My Age. Ooh. And I had the most stunning women and beautiful. And I thought, you know, if you look at this, this can't be true, you know. And it's not typical of this of the profile. And interestingly, every time you communicated, you got an automated response. And then I thought, well, let me copy and paste and put the same comment somewhere else. And it was almost not identical, but, you know, there was a trend developing there. And then, of course, they're all happy just to clip the ticket.
1: I think
0: the lesson here is we got to go back to meeting people in person, actual dating, asking people out.
2: And that means you have to find a hobby where you're going to meet people, right?
0: Mm.
2: Yeah, find
0: exactly.
2: Somewhere to go.
1: So we've heard from a couple of boys. Let's hear from a couple of the ladies after this, shall we?
0: Yeah,
1: belong.
0: Absolutely.
1: Pat Benatar, 24 past 7. This is Coast.

0: 27 past 7 on Coast. A feel-good breakfast with Tony, Jason, Sam. Sam found some stats that says that something like 74% of single women haven't been on a date in the last year.
1: Yeah, and slightly less for men. But not only are they not going on dates, they're feeling lonely. 44% of the population reported feeling lonely in the last 4 weeks. We're not dating, and we don't really like it.
2: We had a few people, interestingly, who've said they've worked on farms, and they are lonely, and that's why they had Find the Farmer a Wife, because that's such a problem.
0: That's right. Yeah, the big Middlemarch ball. That's right. And what's your thought on this?
3: Well, my thoughts are that no one can afford to date anymore.
1: Yeah, it's an interesting point. Mm. I mean,
3: the mortgages are up. Yeah. You've got to work longer hours.
1: Yeah, there's no time for it.
3: You've got more things like Netflix and all of these streaming things at home and larger TVs and...
0: Mm. Yeah, everyone finds company. Yeah, so we're living company.
2: What about going for a romantic walk?
0: That's what I thought. A walk through the park.
1: But I guess so.
0: Grab an ice cream.
1: No, 100%. But to her point, where do you find the time and the energy when we're all just trying to slog it out to pay a mortgage? But especially if you're single.
2: If you're lonely, though, there's got to be some point where you get motivated to find a companion, right?
1: Yeah.
2: Because it does take effort, you know? Mm-hmm. And that's why people that break up go, oh, gosh, I've got to go through the whole dating thing again. But it requires effort on everyone's part.
0: But also maybe the thought of ending up in a relationship could be really off-putting for a lot of people. Knowles, what's your thought on that?
4: My thought about the loneliness part, and 44% lonely, you can even be in a marriage and have loneliness. Nowadays, you sit on one couch, I sit on another couch, and there's no communication.
0: Yes.
4: So loneliness isn't just a single person's issue. It's actually now a married couple's issue too.
1: Yeah.
0: I agree. And so what's the answer to this? Is it making, like you just said, Tony, is it making an effort? Is it getting off the phone, getting off the couch, actually going to see someone?
2: I don't know. It's probably good to end on this Tinder message. Someone says that they were divorced for 5 years, went on Tinder app and went on a few standard dates, and then they finally found someone, and now their message is never give up single people, because once you find that person, and I can attest to that. My friend Jenny Mae Clarkson, very high-profile broadcaster here in New Zealand, she was like that, had given up on having kids. She met a guy in a pub. Boom. She's had twins. She's found the love of her life. So it only takes that one chance meeting. I think you've got to hold on to that.
0: I love it. Coming up, whether it's in the gym or the shop, we're going to pull back the curtain on the most common thing said in the changing room in just a couple of minutes. Coast's Hunter Home shopping spree is back. 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
7: In this update, nearly a third of referrals to the government's digital extremism team last year were linked to the Christchurch mosque attacks.
8: Official information released to Newstalk ZB shows 32% of content referred to the Department of Internal Affairs digital violence extremism team in 2025 related to the terror attacks. The report also shows 783 terrorism alerts were issued across 13 platforms through Tech Against Terrorism's alert system.
7: A person has died after an incident with a train in Te Awamutu last night. Police are asking anyone who witnessed what happened to come forward. An early childhood educator is giving National a gold star for its plan to ban screens and devices in daycare centres. Clendon Christian Preschool Manager Tony Bracefield.
9: The children relate best to people, not screens, not AI, and they grow and they flourish when they have that interaction.
7: And police are back searching Lake Modaki for a plane that vanished with seven people on board in 1978. A new sonar target has given investigators fresh hope of finding the wreckage.
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7: In sport, the Warriors have been bundled out of the NRL Finals 12-10 by Newcastle in front of a full Eden Park. The Knights play the Panthers on Sunday and the Dolphins meet the Roosters on Friday to decide the finalists. Taranaki have beaten Southland 55-19 to complete round 8 of rugby's NPC. And the Breakers have opened their new ANBL basketball season with a 95-81 win over the Hawks. That's your news feed. I'm Bryn Rudkin.
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0: This is College. You feel good breakfast with Tony, Jason, Sam. Monday morning into the week we go, and of course the end of this week, school holidays are on. So if that's going to affect you in some way, what if we gave you some cash to help out a wee bit? You could take our Chase's quiz and just a tick, and try and take us on and take us out with our cash. Was it $200 today too?
1: Oh, that was me.
2: Yeah, that was. He should have won too.
0: Oh, was it?
1: Yeah, the Haas avocado.
2: He knew Haas was an avocado.
0: Haas. Well, I would have said pear probably. So
1: yeah, thank you, Chase. That's kind.
2: Chase, don't pretend you would have lost. Feeble. We need to talk about what happens in the dressing rooms. What is the most common thing that women say in a dressing room when they go to try on clothes and, you know, they've got someone there, the shop assistant, helping them out? And a whole lot of shop assistants have filled in this survey and this research, and they've worked out what it is. Now, immediately, I think all of our minds go to, do I look fat in this?
1: Yeah.
0: Yeah, does this look okay?
2: Does this look okay?
1: Yeah. There's a comment, can I go up to a 14?
2: Or should I?
1: Yeah.
2: Should I
1: go up to a 14?
2: Do you think I will often say that. I will often say, do you think this is the right size on me?
1: Yeah.
2: I'll often say that to anyone who'll listen. Does this look do I look like a packaged ham?
0: But you think it's quite a sad comment, hey?
2: Yeah, it is. So what do you think it is? So it's not how do I look? Do I look okay? Does this suit me? Even though they say they do hear all of those things, but there is one comment which I think is particularly sad that they hear more than anything else. What do you think it is?
0: Nothing looks good on me?
2: No. I'm sure they hear that though.
0: Oh, I hope, yeah.
1: Do I look happy in this?
2: Of course.
1: Just, I'm feeling depressed and I'm buying this to make myself happy.
0: Well, I mean, I'm supposed
1: I'm unhappy because I'm fat and I'm fat because I'm unhappy.
2: Should I buy this?
0: It's just a cycle.
1: What is
2: that? No, the common comment that they hear more than anything else in the changing room, and I'm going to give you context to this, is I'm sorry. So I've heard there's so many different versions of this. I'm sorry, I've just finished breastfeeding and my boobs have disappeared. Or I'm sorry, I have no time to go to the gym. Or I'm sorry, I'm heavier than I was a couple of years ago.
0: They're apologizing for
2: their
0: body.
2: Or I'm sorry, I have a weird rash on my back. This is genuine, but it's not contagious. I'm sorry.
1: This has escalated. Can we wash the garment?
0: It's not contagious, it's okay.
2: I'm sorry, I'm so pale. I missed my spray tan appointment.
1: Can I just go back to the rash?
2: Can we not focus on the rash?
1: I just want to say one more thing. If you have a rash, you have no idea if it's contagious or not.
0: Unless you've seen a specialist.
2: And also, I would argue, if you have a rash, maybe don't ask someone what it looks like.
0: Yeah. Maybe stay in the dressing room. I don't know.
2: Let's just leave the rash comment and focus on...
1: If it's on your back, stay facing forward. I don't know.
2: But isn't that sad?
0: I don't have to see that.
2: Like, they're apologising. Like, their body is something that they have to apologise for.
0: What sort of age are we living in, eh?
2: I actually remember doing that once when I went to get a spray tan. I can't remember what the context was.
1: For?
2: I can't remember. I know it wasn't a rash.
0: You say that now.
1: Well, you've made the survey at least. Coast Jesus.
0: $200 on the line. Give us a buzz. 0800-004-COAST. It's a quick general knowledge questionnaire. 5 questions.
2: Oh, yuck, it's me.
0: You rolled yourself.
2: Me and my rash over here.
0: Well, you've apologised, so...
2: Sorry, everyone.
1: It's not
2: I'm doing
1: catchy.
2: The chases. With a rash. Luckily, you can't get it because you're not here in studio.
0: All right, so call now. 5 questions. 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

0: This is Coast. You feel good breakfast with Tony, Jason, Sam. It is almost 5 to 8. Where are you going? Oh, here we are.
1: Coast chases.
2: Hi, this is Hannah from Auckland. I'm versing Tony this morning, and I'm hoping it's going to be an easy win. And if I do win, I'm probably going to take my family out for lunch.
0: Nice. What a lovely thing
3: Love
0: to do.
3: Love a lunch date. Do you know where you could go? Because I heard you're in Auckland. Is that new Lotties restaurant, Josh Emmett's Lotties, is about to open October 3rd.
4: Where's that opening?
3: And Faraday's building, which is up Queen Street.
0: Yes.
3: If you're ever in Auckland, make that a destination stop, Lotties.
4: Unfortunately, Hannah, it's not going to be an easy one. I was a 1 on this one. Jason was a little bit better on a 3. And look, it might not be hard for you, but it was for me.
3: Even Graham in the office had a go at the quiz today, and he told me he was a 1. Great.
0: It's niggly, but the thing to watch is the clock. There's only 30 seconds. Right, we're going to send Tony out of the studio now, Hannah. A lunch date sounds great, I agree. So what we're going to do is we're going to start a clock with 30 seconds on it. During those 30 seconds, Sam's going to ask you 5 questions. You can pass. If we have time, we'll come back to those ones. But otherwise, we'll take your first answer only. And if Tony can't chase you down, $200 cash for that beautiful lunch date. Are you ready, Hannah?
2: Yes.
0: All right, your time starts now.
4: The Lego logo is black, white, yellow, and what other colour?
2: Red.
4: Yes. What superhero is the Joker's main enemy?
2: Batman?
4: Yes. Alaska is in which continent? Who scored the most tries for the Warriors last night?
0: Were you trying to converse and trying to get... I see what you're trying to do. I know. So I said you got to be careful. The clock got you, but it's still... It's, what, it's 2?
4: It's 2 on the board, yeah. And
0: look, right.
4: I reckon Tony might struggle with the first question. So let's see how we go.
0: Bring it back in.
4: Go straight. You're chasing a 2 here.
0: There's a lot of conversation. A bit of a committee meeting going on, which ate up the clock.
3: Okay, but a 2 still better than 2 of the people that did it.
4: Yeah.
3: Oh, gosh.
0: Yeah, it is niggly. And that's why I think there was a lot of chat, because
4: you
0: got to think about some of those ones.
3: You got to think? Damn it. I was planning on not.
0: Oh, no. You're in some trouble. Are you ready?
3: Okay.
0: 2. That's what you're chasing down to try and save the $200. Your time starts now.

0: Lego logo is black, white, yellow, and what other colour?
1: White?
0: No. What superhero is the Joker's main enemy?
1: Penguin?
0: No. Alaska is in what continent?
1: Pass.
0: Who scored the most tries for the Warriors last night?
1: I can't remember. Pass.
0: What animal has the world's largest eyes?
1: The googly fish.
2: Be honest, did you give up?
1: Well...
2: Wait, what's your final score?
0: So Tony,
1: I got a donut.
0: Tony just came in with
1: it. I just gave up. Like the Limp Bizkit that I was. And I watched the Wars last night.
2: I'll be honest, I wasn't expecting this. Hannah, you just won $200.
3: Oh, thank you.
1: I, on the other hand, am a disgrace. I cannot blame the bunker. I literally blew out.
2: I don't want to say too much, Hannah, but congratulations. Go and enjoy that lunch date. Can we change the sheets?
1: Can you just go back to the ones I passed on and can I try again?
0: I just want to rejoice on the fact we've got our video for tonight.
1: look, I did it in solidarity with the bars. Okay?
2: Fair enough, too. Okay. As Andrew Webster said, we never want to feel this pain again.
1: I watched that try over and over and over again because it was so beautiful in the corner.
0: We're going to go through this again.
2: So reword that first question because I think Tony might have repeated one of those colours.
0: The Lego logo is black, white, yellow.
1: I see
0: white.
1: Other,
0: yeah,
1: red?
2: Yes, red. You know this.
0: Second time around, you might be able to do better. What superhero is the Joker's main enemy?
1: Oh, it's Batman.
0: Yes.
1: I was thinking mates.
2: Yeah, okay. His accomplice.
0: Alaska is in what continent?
1: It's up the top. I can't even think. What is it above, mate? I can't even think what continent it is.
0: North America.
1: Yeah, it's too obvious.
0: Who scored the most tries for the Warriors last night?
1: Who was it?
0: Lekka Halasima. And what animal has the world's largest eyes?
1: If I had to say that properly instead of saying googly fish, which look, it still could be, I'd probably say something like an octopus. What is it?
0: It's the colossal squid.
1: Oh, for goodness sake.
2: So yes, it's kind of the googly-eyed fish.
0: We can't give it, but you weren't wrong.
1: I would take that.
2: All right, Hannah, congratulations on the win. We now play for $200 tomorrow. Well done. Coming up, though, you know it's been a really messy time for Ed Sheeran, right? Well, he has spoken out. In fact, right before he played any songs over the weekend, he opened up and he said some things and he burst into tears. And we'll tell you what he said shortly.
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12: Hi, I'm Nicole Jones. My German Shepherd Mars used to help me deliver flyers. He was fit, healthy, and 4 years old. When he started slowing down, we got him checked out. He had heart disease. We were given a year, but 6 weeks later, we had to say goodbye. Without Pet Insure, the whole ordeal would have been far more overwhelming. So I'm so grateful we had it.

0: here and there, when you need them.
1: Finding the right words for radio ads is part of my job. But these words have been hard to find, because they're for Alzheimer's Awareness Month. And for me, Alzheimer's isn't a radio ad. It's a disease my mum is battling. So rather than writing an ad, I thought I'd share a memory. I remember Mum always had jelly beans in her handbag. I went to visit her recently and offered her a jelly bean, just like she had done 1,000 times for me. I watched her hold it in her hand, and I remember hoping that one little jelly bean might bring back one little memory, just for one little moment. Let's remember, September is Alzheimer's Awareness Month.
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5: In this update, grocery prices have become a big election talking point, with parties pitching different ways to shake up the supermarket sector. Grocery Action Chair Sue Chetwin.
6: What I think is great is that everybody is talking about it. There's a recognition that we are paying too much for groceries here and something needs to change.
5: A person's in Dunedin Hospital in a serious condition after a big student gathering on Castle Street yesterday morning. Around 400 students were celebrating school reunion day in their old school uniforms, with drinking games part of the event. Petrol prices have jumped nearly 10% in the past month, with Gaspy putting the average at about $3.28 a litre. The AA's Terry Collins says don't expect much relief until after the US midterm elections.
7: The Democrats do have some control over the House, although the Senate as well. Their free-ranging powers of the President will be clipped.
5: And the government's keen to see Christchurch get an NRL team, with South Island Minister James Meagher backing the bid after meeting the group behind it. But ministers are making it clear the call is up to the NRL, and no talk of government funding has happened.
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5: In sport, Warriors coach Andrew Webster admits the changing room was a hard place to dwell after their 12-10 NRL playoff defeat to the Knights. The Knights play the Panthers on Sunday and the Dolphins meet the Roosters on Friday to decide the finalists. Gordon Herbert's ANBL basketball coaching tenure at the Breakers has started, with a 95-81 win over the Hawks at Spark Arena. And 7th-placed Taranaki have beaten 12th-ranked Southland 55-19 to complete round 8 of rugby's NPC. That's your newsfeed. I'm Bryn Rudkin.
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10: It's a great start to the week, even some frosty conditions through the central North Island. Fine to start, but a front is advancing, sliding up the bottom of the South Island through Southland this morning.
11: On his last tour, when he came to New Zealand, he made over $1 billion. Now he's touring again. But the thing is, this tour that was in New Zealand earlier this year has hit a bit of a speed bump for Ed Sheeran.
12: It has, and so we talked about the fact that he'd had criticism with the Macklemore drama, but now he's sung for the first time since, and he's spoken.
10: He's spoken, and a lot of people aren't convinced.
11: We'll show you what he said in a couple of minutes from now.
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Help

0: This is Coast, your feel-good breakfast with Tony, Jason, Sam. It's 8:15. We're looking for a bit of a check-up at the moment. Things we're doing well, in your opinion. Things that maybe we need to do a bit more work on, in your opinion. Let us know and you can win $1,000 for this. 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Someone has been having a very, very public check-up lately. A lot of people have their thoughts about Ed Sheeran of the last week or so. Bad habits lead to late nights and then alone. So you may have heard the news, he's on his big Loop tour, which was in New Zealand in, what, January earlier this year? He touched down in New Zealand for the Loop tour. He's touring the world and he asked his mate Macklemore to come and help him with it. So honey now. And Macklemore's quite well known. He gets quite, he's very vocal with his opinions on stage.
1: Yeah. If you heard Macklemore's speech and the speeches he has given, he starts all his speeches by saying, "I love my Jewish brothers and sisters." So I feel like he's very balanced. Yeah, he doesn't just go rah rah on one side. He says, "There's a genocide happening, but I love my Jewish brothers and sisters." I feel like he's very careful the way he words it, personally. Yeah.
2: I think the thing that's really weird about this is the fact that, you know, he got booted out of the stadiums in America by the Kraft family or whatever, who have those Jewish links. He has been saying this since, like, I found a quote online. It was since 2023. He's been doing it for years. It's not like he sprung this on them.
1: And yeah. I would be more apt to say not Jewish links. I would say Israeli government links, because I think that's where that line gets blurred, right?
0: Yeah. Yes, yes.
2: Like, we were in New York recently for a family holiday, and, like, that was what the Jewish community over there was doing, is it basically, you know, distancing themselves from the government, saying we are a religion of peace. So yeah, it's a complicated issue.
1: So Ed Sheeran has been part of that, and him and Macklemore have had a very public disagreement, and they haven't been able to find a way forward. And Ed has said, "I'm going to carry on with the concerts anyway."
0: Yeah, without Macklemore,
2: and without his band,
0: Everyone walked out on him as a result. Yeah,
1: everyone walked out on him, but a lot of people still went to the concert, and this is how we began.
3: Before I play some songs tonight, I hope it's okay if I say a few words about this last week. I'm used to my music being criticised, and I'm always happy to take that because I'm lucky a lot of you like my stuff, and I'm not surprised that other people don't. You know, it's normal. But this week, the criticism was about something much more important, and I've had to take and make difficult decisions. And

0: I am making mistakes, and I'm so, so sorry. Now, I want to address the question of where I stand in the situation in Israel and Palestine, and whether my doing this concert here tonight implies where I stand. I have tried in my career not to be a political commentator of any kind, because I want my music and shows to be about unity, not division, about humanity, not politics. But this is a humanitarian issue, and I cannot hide how I feel about it anymore. What happened in Israel and at the Nova Music Festival on October 7th was horrific and compounded centuries of Jewish pain. What is happening in Gaza is a catastrophic and unjustifiable and disproportionate. My heart has been broken by the scale of devastation and loss of civilians' lives, of children's lives. And the systemic injustice we're seeing unfold in the West Bank cannot be overlooked. I honestly am so grateful that you're here tonight with me. This concert is still a place where everyone is welcome, and everyone here can stand beside people that have opposing views, and everyone here can stand by people that they don't agree with on everything, but they can all agree on singing these songs.
1: So now, I think that's what the world needs more of, a place where everyone feels safe, and you might disagree, but let's all get together and sing some songs together. Well, that's like, just have a light entertainment moment.
2: But that's what got him into this place in the first place, because he didn't you know, say what everyone kind of needed to hear.
3: Well, he didn't stick up for his mate Macklemore when Macklemore got ousted, right? And I think that's what people have the problem with. And if he genuinely believes what he did was a mistake, then you probably wouldn't carry on with the concert, would you? And I have a lot of empathy for Ed, because we've met him. He's a glorious man, but I think he did make a mistake, and I think this doubles down personally. I think he just needed to can it and start afresh, so to show solidarity.
1: He may have even poured more fuel on the fire by doing this, you reckon?
3: I think, well, judging by what everyone's saying, and I just hate that he's in this pickle, but
1: same. I bet he does too.
3: But at the end of the day, you've got to have a backbone and stand up if that's what he truly believes. You've got to less hooey, more dewey, right?
1: This is Ghost.

0: This is Coast. You feel good breakfast with Tony, Jason, Sam. It's 23 past 8. Something strange is happening around the streets of Dunedin. And what a place to be alive in New Zealand right about now. We had people across the South Island catching flights to Auckland over the weekend so they could be there to cheer on the Wahs. No matter what the result, they were there in their numbers, they were there in their colours, they were waving their flags, they were chanting. Some of them were throwing things at the referee. Never cool. Don't do that. But nonetheless, they were there supporting passionately. And again, people from across the South Island flew up to do that. People in Dunedin waking up to the news that a couple of weeks ago, Dunedin was named the happiest place in New Zealand. Christchurch, booming right now. So much good stuff happening in Christchurch. But in Dunedin, can we go back to that place for a second?
1: It's all happening.
0: What a place to be today.
1: Stone the Flaming Crows. If you are if you're driving around Dunedin today and you see some road cones out and you're being literally stopped because something important's happening, do you know what it is? Because we've heard a tip, haven't we, Jace?
0: It is a massive ad being filmed around the streets of Dunedin today. Not in the CBD as such, not around the Octagon, but just around the outer streets. And they've got road cones up there. They're stopping people.
1: Global.
0: Now, we know it's a 10-day shoot. We know that there's a film company there doing it who have done ads for Apple,
2: yeah,
0: Nike, ooh, Adidas, so, and PlayStation.
2: So it's Exit Films, a creative production company with offices in Melbourne, Sydney, and Auckland. These guys have made a giant ad for the World Cup starring Timothée Chalamet and Lionel Messi, and it went on to get 9 million views. So these guys know what they're doing. So who is it?
1: Well, we instantly, our minds go to Sydney Sweeney, don't we? She's done another, was it Novig Sports Betting? Everyone gets on flights to Dunedin as
0: maybe
1: we speak.
0: Do you remember when, so Brad Pitt's movie Heart of the Beast comes out on Thursday. That's when he filmed in New Zealand with the dog. While he was filming in Queenstown, Taika Waititi flew down and said, hey, is now a good time to do that Nespresso ad? And they did that DeLonghi ad, that coffee ad. So that was filmed. But again, that was the outskirts of central Otago.
1: And surely we're thinking it's got to be someone of the Brad Pitt, Sydney Sweeney fame for them to literally shut down roads and tell everyone this is going to be a big deal. But Jason, you've got, Jace has got the inside word. I don't know how he has links to this family, but somehow he does.
0: This is the whisper I've heard, okay? You're right. It is a global star. Massive. You would say this person is on a scale with the David Beckhams of the world.
1: Possibly one of the most known people in the world. Well, not possibly, is.
0: Yep. If I said Kim K, do you already know her surname?
1: Of course we do.
2: Yeah. Okay, is that who you think it is?
0: That's what I've heard. The Skims.
1: And
0: Skims,
1: Kim K doesn't travel on her own, so maybe we'll have the whole Kardashian crew here.
0: And a film crew.
2: Can I just say, like, the reasons to film in Dunedin specifically is because of the older architecture, you know, those classic historic buildings?
1: You'd assume, right?
2: So what I can see the ad already, it's, you know, from Corset to Skims.
0: So that's one thing. Is this for the Skims?
1: Could be.
0: Company, which is already a $1 billion company. You would argue that's one of the biggest companies in the world, would you, Skims? Apple, Nike,
1: how
0: Adidas,
1: certain
0: Skims?
1: Are we are that it is Kim K?
2: How good
1: is your tip, Jace?
0: Oh, it's a guy at the dairy.
1: Because tomorrow, if it comes out that it's like Jennifer Aniston, you've really put yourself on the line.
0: Well, that's what I've heard.
2: I tried to use AI to track private jets, but that told me I can't do that. Apparently that's a breach of privacy.
0: Well, since when did AI have a conscience?
2: Well, you just need to remove the filter. Forget you have a conscience.
0: Now who is it?
2: No, it's good. So
0: you'll notice a lot of film crew around Dunedin at the moment. For the next 10 days, you're going to see this massive global brand, a 10-day shoot. This is huge. And I love that it's being filmed in New Zealand.
1: I love this too. And I think if I was you, I'd take the day off work or I would not be at school and I'd be trying to catch a glimpse. Maybe you could get in the ad. Maybe they need an extra.
0: Oh, yeah, they always. I got done that. One time I was walking down the street of Wellington, they were filming an ASB ad.
2: Oh, yeah.
0: And they said, can we film you, please? I'm like, absolutely. And do you know what they shot? The back of my head walking down the street.
1: I'm picturing you now in a corset in Dunedin. Have you done your waxing? That's all I want to know.
0: The boobs look huge in there, Jason. I know. Coming up, if you're trying to lose weight, though, it is tough. And there's been an update on something that can really help you, and we'll tell you more about this before 9.
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2: In this update, fuel prices are set to stay high for at least a few more months, with petrol climbing to around $3.28 a litre and up 29 cents in the past 4 weeks. The AA says global tensions, including the war in the Strait of Hormuz, are pushing prices up. No excuses for the Warriors fans who threw bottles at referees after the club's 12-10 season-ending loss to the Knights. Eden Park CEO Nick Sortner says the behaviour from some of the more than 48,000 crowd was disappointing.
3: It's no different to field invasion. We want to provide a safe working place for our staff and for the players and fans.
2: Dunedin is set to star in a major international TV ad, with filming happening around the city over the next 10 days. Expect some temporary traffic controls while the big crew is in town, bringing a boost to the local economy and putting Dunedin in front of a global audience. And Earl Spencer says the way Harry and Meghan have been treated by the media feels all too familiar, comparing it to the coverage his sister Princess Diana faced. He told the BBC it's a shame no one's learned from the past.
4: I'm not here to speak for Harry and Meghan, but for anyone who's being destroyed in this way daily, it must be such a cancerous influence in their life.
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1: In sport, the Warriors' bid for an inaugural NRL title will continue into 2027. Hopes of a maiden triumph have been removed via a 12-10 defeat to the Knights in front of a full Eden Park. Gordon Herbert's ANBL basketball coaching tenure at the Breakers has started with a 95-81 win over the Hawks. And the Black Foils have finished at fifth at the Sail GP Regatta in Switzerland. Spain won. That's your news feed. I'm Bryn Rudkin.
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3: Oh, a few minutes ago we played the Chasers and, well, Tony accidentally lost it already. A text from your dad, Jeff, this morning.
4: He's not disappointed. He's not angry. He's just disappointed. He's just got oops and caps.
5: No longer a part of the family.
4: He hates it when I don't go well.
5: That's the worst effort.
4: I'm sorry, Dad, I have failed.
3: Hey, coming up in a couple of minutes, it's the miracle weight loss drug that causes rapid weight loss, but it helps your heart and your memory. Now, there's a new update coming shortly.
5: It just gets better and better. We should just put it in the drinking water. You wait till you hear this update on Ozempic.
0: Feel good in the morning. Feel good. Coast Breakfast with Tony Street, Jace and Sam. 6 till 10. Coast.

0: Coast. Oh, sorry. You feel good? Yeah. Ooh, he has to just pants up high for that one. It's the Biggest Coast. You feel good breakfast with Tony, Jason, Sam. Remember, if there's something you think we need to work on, like our singing, you can text check up to 2699. Give us your honest feedback, and you can score a grand for that.
1: We are kind of the Ozempic station, aren't we? We love to give an update on it.
2: I don't think we want to be pegged as that. Do we?
1: I think we should put it on our billboards because everyone's talking about it. I've got two people like that linked to our family that are on it in the last week or so.
0: Really?
1: Wow. Yeah, one of them's a neighbour. One of them's a friend. Yeah, and loads of people are doing it.
2: I thought you were about to out them on radio.
1: Their names
0: linked,
1: are.
0: Linked to your family. Okay, yeah, go ahead.
1: Yeah, well, not my direct family, but you know what I mean. Yeah. So, Ozempic, you know what it is. GLP-1 suppresses your appetite and you magically lose a whole lot of weight without going to the gym too much, which seems like the silver bullet, doesn't it? Well, it just keeps getting better. So this is I've got two studies here, both from very reputable sources. So Science Daily is providing this one. Ozempic and Wegovy, whatever brand you choose, linked to nearly 40% fewer asthma attacks.
2: What? Wow. It helps with the asthma now?
1: Yep. So it is associated with 20% fewer COPD flare-ups. Researchers say GLP-1 drugs may offer respiratory benefits in addition with the other effects on diabetes and obesity.
2: Wow.
0: That's amazing.
1: Well, that's not even the main one.
2: So if someone miraculously cures their asthma, you know what's going on.
0: And they're thin.
1: Why do we always have to be so suspicious? Like, isn't it just going to get to the point that if you're not on it, it's weird?
2: If anyone's on it, I am applauding you.
1: Well, this is
2: I'm like,
1: the thing.
2: Good on you for taking care of yourself. Yeah, same.
1: At what point does it move from like, oh, it's just a fat loss drug to everyone should be taking it because you'd be healthier with it?
2: I reckon we're close to that.
1: Okay.
2: But remember, diarrhea.
0: You do get diarrhea out of it, yeah. Yes. Okay. No, yeah.
1: Well, what about this next study? Scientists find Ozempic may slow aging itself.
2: So now anyone that wants to look younger is going to get on it too.
0: So if you look good, look younger, so you lost weight, and you have no asthma.
2: Asthmatics, diabetics, people that want to age well, people that want to be thinner.
1: But we're going to be ripping through toilet paper. So listen to this, semi-glutide.
0: In that case, not worth it.
2: Let's get in the toilet paper business. Now,
1: don't get me wrong here, because there is a thing that's going to jump out at you when I read this. Helped older, healthier mice live longer while improving memory. No, improving memory, muscle function, blood sugar control, and several biological signs of aging.
2: So, do they know mice that have asthma?
1: No, this is a different
0: Where
1: study.
0: Where are these asthmatic mice from?
2: These old asthmatic mice.
0: The one running on the wheel, he's puffing quite a bit, guys.
2: He's wheezing.
1: A separate study, you morons. The first one was on humans. This one is on, look, we can make mice live longer. It's a great thing.
0: Okay.
1: And quite often, we share a lot of DNA with mice.
2: Look, I was convinced at the mice study. I was.
1: You got to do it on mice before you do it on humans. It's a rule.
0: I just got it. The woman at Hyrox was obviously on Ozempic.
2: Oh, she was.
0: Clearly she was on Ozempic.
2: She was. That she had the fecal issue.
1: Why do I bring anything serious to the show ever?
2: Look, next time you give us an update on Ozempic, just bloody well try it, and then you can just have a human trial right here.
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0: This is Coast. You feel good breakfast with Tony, Jason, Sam. If you feel a little bit tired this morning, a little bit weary this morning after a big last few days last week, because of course WOW was on in Wellington. I know a lot of girls do a big girls trip. My mum and sister have done that before. Friends of us in WOW before. It's such an. Have you done it, eh?
1: Yes, I have, and it's phenomenal.
0: Such an occasion. So we've got WOW. They're still, you know, putting the chairs away and sweeping up the floors after WOW, and also New York Fashion Week. And this was the disturbing one. New York Fashion Week has a theme, and this year's theme, this is such an ick. It's such a disappointment. We've gone so far backwards.
2: Have we though?
0: Yeah, we have. It was called The Crack of Dawn. It was the theme for New York Fashion Week. Okay. The Crack of Dawn.
1: Oh no, I think I know where this is going.
0: Do you know what took over?
1: The Crack of Dawn.
0: Butt
1: it's
0: cracks.
1: It's like the tramp stamp, but with a bit of crack at the top.
0: Butt cracks were all the rage and all the talk of the town, New York Fashion Week.
1: Horrific.
0: And it even says here, the butt cracks were the basis for the collections themselves. The 2027 spring collection has been called The Crack of Dawn.
2: Yeah.
0: That's where we're going.
1: Do you know the first thing I thought when I saw that was? That's really unfortunate if you've got a weird region, right?
0: A weird bum.
1: Because I once had a flatmate that announced to us not long after we started flatting that she had an especially long one of those.
2: Butt crack.
0: A really long bum crack.
1: Really, really long one.
2: But like we're right at the middle of her back.
1: Like went quite high.
2: Hard to
1: wipe. So you'd see quite a lot in those jeans because there's a peephole.
0: Well, then
1: and it would go above the jeans potentially.
0: Your old flatmate is now fashionable. A long butt crack's the thing. You show off your butt crack.
2: Maybe it just started later. You know what I mean? Maybe it was a normal sized butt crack, but it just was higher up her back.
1: But what if you've got an especially low one and there's a gap? And you don't see any crack.
2: You got to go real low
0: pull your pants.
1: So you've got to have this giant hole to be able to see
0: That's the thing. It's not just about low-riding pants. You can see the top of it. Like a lot of plumbers have.
2: Yeah.
0: A lot of tradespeople have when they come around your house.
1: And it could increase waxing in that area too, because no one wants hair popping out, do they?
0: Yuck. You're right.
1: There's a lot of ramifications.
0: Do some manscaping if you're going to adopt this trend.
1: Please don't. Did men do it as well as women?
0: Oh, yeah. It was everyone. It was the crack of the butt crack of dawn.
2: There are nice butt cracks.
1: Fashion's running out of ideas of this where we're at.
0: I agree. We've gone so far backwards. Bring back the three-piece suit and a coat.
1: I don't think anyone wants a little peephole of a bum crack, do they?
0: And that's the thing. It wasn't just low-riding jeans. It was a window at the top of your jeans to see your bum crack.
1: Ooh.
0: Are you into it?
2: Oh, not on you.
0: Oh, bugger. Oh, well, I'll take those jeans back then.
3: We're actually asking what you really think.

0: The quick questionnaire. Tell us what we're getting right or wrong and how you'd fix it. That's it. Done.
1: We promise we won't get offended.
0: We'll use your answers to keep building a better coast. Ready for summer.
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1: Usually I know exactly what to write for a radio ad, but this time I don't. 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I remember watching sport with my mum. She had her favourite teams, her favourite players, and she'd loudly cheer them on. The other day I put the rugby on. The crowd was loud. The commentators were loud. But my mum? My mum stayed silent. I've never heard silence so loud. Let's remember, September is Alzheimer's Awareness Month.
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5: In this update, Foodstuff says none of the major party's supermarket shake-up plans are likely to bring down grocery prices. North Island Chief Executive Chris Quinn says the proposals are focused on profits and retailers.
6: That feels like a pretty complicated and hard thing to do inside the very smallest part of what makes up food price.
5: Farmers are being urged to get ready for a likely strong El Nino, with drought conditions possible in northern and eastern parts of the country. Westpac warns it could dent to the economy and says farmers should start planning now. Auckland Airport's international terminal is getting a major baggage system upgrade, with more than 10 kilometres of conveyor equipment being added or replaced. The new setup includes a bag hotel that can hold more than 3,000 bags. And the Auckland Mayor is cracking down on a few of the things locals complain about most.
7: Nearly 900 Aucklanders have submitted their ideas to Wayne Brown's Quick Fix campaign, calling for action on everyday transport issues. The biggest grumbles were long waits at traffic lights, road layouts causing congestion, and on-street parking blocking traffic lanes. Brown says improvements should start to be seen within weeks, with submissions now being assessed.
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5: In sport, the Warriors have been bundled out of the NRL Finals 12-10 by the Knights in front of a full Eden Park. Taranaki have beaten Southland at 55-19 to complete round 8 of rugby's NPC. And the Breakers have opened their new ANBL basketball season and welcomed new coach Gordon Herbert with a 95-81 win over the Hawks at Spark Arena. That's your newsfeed, I'm Bryn Rudkin.
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9: So a lot of things have been said about Sam Wallace over the years. Clio Bachelor of the Year finalist, brilliant weather forecaster, and maybe, just maybe, sports forecaster as well.
10: Or turncoat is another word.
11: Don't make this about me, mate. 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
9: No, I'm saying maybe you were right, because you had a theory going into last week, and it looks like it's come to fruition.
11: We cursed
9: 2 weeks in a way.
11: We cursed
9: Well, maybe it's our fault. And Sam, we may be right all along. We'll tell you more about this in a couple of minutes.
4: Get going in the morning. 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Tony Street, Jace and Sam. 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

0: Coast, your feel-good breakfast with Tony, Jason, Sam. Feeling great about the Breakers. New season, first game, new coach, and they beat the Illawarra Hawks 95-81 over the weekend. And then, of course, there was the Waz.
1: And the Newcastle Knights are off to the preliminary final next weekend against the Penrith Panthers. They have cut Tahina apart and they have beaten the Warriors 12-10.
0: I love how many people keep the faith, though. You see the fan zones. I've never seen anything like it since, I think, the Women's Rugby World Cup, where the Black Ferns took over Eden Park and sang Tutira Maina Iwi. Do you remember that?
2: Oh, yeah. A lot of passion.
0: Huge.
3: Oh, it was massive. I was there. It was so good.
0: Massive, eh? So the Warriors yesterday, I mean, the Warriors fans, and I've always said this, the best fans, eh? Auckland A-League, Auckland FC, massive fans as well. But the Waz take it to the next level. People from all over New Zealand were wearing the gear and being at that park yesterday, Eden Park. But even leading up to it, it was Wear It for the Waz Friday. And Sam, you said then, oh, I don't know if we should do this again.
2: Yeah, I mean, that's what happened with the Penon Waz, didn't it? Everyone jumped on the Penon Waz bandwagon. As soon as that happened, it all started to turn to custard.
3: I jumped on that because I liked watching the Warriors with a Pino.
2: Yeah. I guess the catch is when you start, you know, announcing it on social media and then it becomes a trend and then everyone gets behind a losing trend. Well, we lost a game and everyone was kind of, you know, encouraged to wear clothing and then, lo and behold, that didn't work. We did it again and then we lost again.
3: Oh, so, once you start blaming clothing for a reason why a team loses,
2: well, you guys are blaming the refs.
3: That's
2: I'm blaming
3: so
2: the clothing.
3: Superstitious. At least the refs is a tangible thing.
0: I blame the bunker. But anyway, so Sam was like, I don't know, guys, it didn't work last week. Should we try something different? Mm. And I remember it was like, no, we got to wear it for the Waz on Friday. Now I stand here with my Warriors cap in hand saying maybe Sam was right.
3: No, yeah. Don't say that. Turncoat put money on the Knights.
2: Only $20.
3: Unacceptable. I think you're the reason.
2: You say that, but I'm up 50 and you guys are just feeling miserable. Look, I was
3: I have my morals.
0: I can't be bought.
3: I have my moral compass.
2: No, don't get me wrong. I was sitting there cheering for the Warriors.
3: Were you?
2: But then after the game, I was like, oh, well, at least you get a free lunch.
0: And you know what, Warriors fans? That's what matters.
3: Boo him when he turns up to Mount Smart next, okay?
0: Nelly Furtado, this is Coast.

0: 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We also want to know, what do you reckon we're doing well and what needs a bit of work, do you reckon? It's our Coast Checkout where you can win $1,000 for the checkup.
1: Yep, so you just text checkup to 2699 and you can do that anytime and you could win a grand, right?
0: Yeah.
1: And we've had some feedback come in, so we'll read a few of the comments for you. This is going to start with a really good one. Katya says, great that you extended the morning show with Tony, Jason, Sam, because remember we only used to go till 9 a.m. and now we go to 10. Mm-hmm. And I have to say, we were dubious about that for obvious reasons. but look, we're happy now that you're happy that we're there on. Yeah. If we had negative feedback, we'd probably just have cut it.
0: Yeah.
1: You know?
2: Well, guys, you're back to only a 3-hour working day. It's unlikely.
0: And any more feedback like that, you finish at 6. So.
1: Andrea says, I'd enjoyed more themed music hours and listener requests. A little more variety in the playlist would keep it fresh while still maintaining the Great Coast vibe.
0: Oh, yeah.
1: And we have actually started playing a bit more 90s music, so you'll be happy to hear that, Andrea. William says, less news updates, please, and more music. I'd prefer not to hear the news. Okay.
2: I'm just going to talk to Bryn about that.
0: Hey, Bryn, you got some feedback.
1: We're just glad it's not our department. Raina says, I can't think of anything. I just turn on the headphones and it just plays, and I love it. Great.
0: That's nice.
1: I think that she means I can't think of anything to criticise. I think not, I can't think of anything good to say. Because she loves it.
3: Why are you coming on her? She's the only positive comment we've had so far. Are you ripping her one?
0: No. Take the glass half full. We're not Bryn.
1: Wendy from the Waikato says, Coast is great just the way it is.
0: Oh, bless you,
1: and
0: Wendy.
1: She's even added a heart emoji. Thelma says, no, I like what it stands for and the type of music to expect. So she wouldn't change anything. Hayley, keep up the banter. It makes me laugh so much. Nicole says, get rid of Sam. No, she doesn't. She said,
3: what's her number?
1: She said, yous are wonderful.
3: No, what's her number?
0: No, and here's the thing, like, when you fill this out.
1: It was a joke.
0: When you fill this out, you can also tell us what sort of prizes you want to win as well.
1: Okay, do you want me to

0: People have said that here.
1: Yeah.
0: Fuel vouchers, chances to hang out with Tony, Jason, Sam in studio. Well, do you know what? There's a high chance of that because Sam gives away one every week for charity.
1: I do.
0: A new car. Well, we could get Mazda onto that.
1: Imagine that. Yeah.
0: Dinner or rugby tickets, outdoor furniture. Well, I tell you right now, we're currently running a Hunter Home promotion to win $5,000 worth of Hunter Home furniture. And I will update you tomorrow because my new chair's arriving today.
1: Oh, beautiful.
0: I purchased that, by the way. I didn't win it. Groceries, meet and greet with Tony, Jason, Sam. There's a recurring theme there.
2: There must be some. We got to read out the negative stuff. There must be something real good.
0: Get rid of Sam.
2: I think these
1: something
2: have been.
1: Like, that's a
2: these
1: negative?
2: Have been filtered.
0: Jace
2: I reckon
0: just
2: there's another
0: me
2: list.
0: This, so I reckon Jace has gone through them.
2: Let me pick the comments, bro.
1: No, I promise. Those are actual ones. Those are real ones, I promise. Anyway, you can have your say as well. Text the word checkup to 2699.
0: Oh, I've got here, get rid of the girl with the rash. Rose.
1: Holiday makers, this is Coast.

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0: This is College to Feel Good Breakfast with Tony, Jason, Sam, fizzing at the bung about the fact that, yes, school holidays begin this coming Friday, but also daylight saving starts on Sunday too. We spring forward. We're going to summer. I love it.
1: What is the most common thing that women say in a dressing room when they go to try on clothes and, you know, they've got someone there, the shop assistant, helping them out? And a whole lot of shop assistants have filled in this survey and this research, and they've worked out what it is. Now, immediately, I think all of our minds go to, do I look fat in this?
2: Yeah,
0: does this look okay?
1: Does this look okay?
2: Yeah. The comment, can I go up to a 14?
1: Or should I?
2: Yeah.
1: Should I?
2: Should I go up to a 14?
1: Do you think, I will often say that. I will often say, do you think this is the right size on me?
2: Yeah.
1: I'll often say that to anyone who will listen. Does this look, do I look like a packaged ham?
0: But you say it's quite a sad comment, hey?
1: Yeah, it is. So what do you think it is? So it's not, how do I look? Do I look okay? Does this suit me? Even though they say they do hear all of those things.
2: But there is
1: one comment which I think is particularly sad that they hear more than anything else. What do you think it is?
0: Is it nothing looks good on me?
1: No. I'm sure they hear that though.
0: Oh, I hope, yeah. That's
2: do I look happy in this?
1: Of course.
2: Just, I'm feeling depressed and I'm buying this to make myself happy.
0: I mean, I'm supposed
2: to be unhappy because I'm fat, and I'm fat because I'm unhappy.
1: Should I buy this?
0: It's just a cycle.
2: What is
1: that? No, the common comment that they hear more than anything else in the changing room, and I'm going to give you context to this, is I'm sorry. So I've heard there's so many different versions of this. I'm sorry, I've just finished breastfeeding and my boobs have disappeared, or I'm sorry, I have no time to go to the gym, or I'm sorry, I'm heavier than I was a couple of years ago.
0: They're apologizing for
1: their
0: body.
1: Or I'm sorry, I have a weird rash on my back. This is genuine, but it's not contagious. I'm sorry.
2: This has escalated. Can we wash the garment?
0: It's not contagious, it's okay.
1: I'm sorry, I'm so pale, I missed my spray tan appointment.
2: Can I just go back to the rash?
1: Can we not focus on the rash?
2: I just want to say one more thing. If you have a rash, you have no idea if it's contagious or not.
0: Unless you've seen a specialist.
1: And also, I would argue, if you have a rash, maybe don't ask someone what it looks like.
0: Yeah. Maybe stay in the dressing room. I don't know.
1: Let's just leave the rash comment and focus on...
2: If it's on your back, stay facing forward. I don't know.
1: But isn't that sad?
0: I don't have to see that.
1: Like, they're apologising. Like, their body is something that they have to apologise for.
0: What sort of age are we living in, eh?
1: I actually remember doing that once when I went to get a spray tan. I can't remember what the context was.
2: For?
1: I can't remember. I know it wasn't a rash.
0: You say that now.
2: Well, you've made the survey.
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0: Sisters Coast. You feel good breakfast with Tony, Jason, Sam. Remember the time just before 8 this morning when we played the Chasers and Hannah took us down and took our cash? Hannah was in conversations.
1: I don't remember that.
0: Hannah was in conversations. During those 30 seconds, like, the clock ran out on Hannah, but she's

0: still managed to win the money.
1: It's okay that you can't remember it because it'll be the video tonight, so you can just watch
2: no,
1: it.
2: No, there won't be. Producer Rosie, you'll be dead to me.
0: Anyway, so the main thing is there's 200 bucks on the line tomorrow that you can win tomorrow just after 7:30. Also tomorrow, the freaky thing that your TV can do that honestly it should not be able to do. That's on the show tomorrow. That's scary.
1: It's a disgrace. It's been doing it the whole time, and I feel it's pervy, isn't it, Jace?
0: I think, that's probably a good word for it.
1: I've been really trying to shock it, you know? Getting right in there and whispering to it, and like really trying to upset it.
0: Also, whether you use it with your friends or your neighbours or your family or a sports team, we need to unpack what is and isn't okay in group chats, because I think there are a lot of criminals, accidental criminals, and I'm one of them.
2: Yeah, I think there are two. I'm going to double down on that group chat discussion because I've had a couple of things happen recently that I think need to not happen, and I'm going to weigh in hard.
0: Fair enough, too. Fair enough. In the meantime, though, keep listening because this song from Tina Turner is not too far away. We say Tina Turner. Sam says Tina Turner up.
1: Tina Turner up.
0: Tina Turner up.
1: Tina Turner up.
0: Also, if you get a chance today, Google Coldplay and Stayin' Alive, because at the end of Glastonbury 1 year, Coldplay got up there. Chris Martin's doing this. And next minute, Barry Gibb jumps up with him, and the crowd goes crazy. It's one of the best videos.
1: Doesn't Barry Gibb do a wonderful falsetto?
0: Oh, if you want the OG, though, this is the OG, and it's coming soon, too. No time to talk. He's a woman's man. Anyway, that song's not too far away. Have a wonderful rest of your Monday. Thanks for listening. This is Coast.
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0: Hello, Caroline. It's Tony Street here. Sam Wallace and Jason Reeves from Coast.
1: Don't give me light.
0: You are going to Paris to see Celine Dion.
1: Oh, my God, fantastic. Oh, this is a dream come true.
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8: In this update, the National Party says some kids are starting school without basic life skills and wants a new school start check before they begin primary school. Education spokesperson Erica Stanford says children should be able to open their lunchbox, hold a conversation and toilet themselves.
9: You talk to any primary school, they'll tell you more children are turning up for nappies who do not have additional learning needs. ECEs are working towards those and that parents at home are supporting them.
8: All heritage train services across the country are being stopped while NZTA investigates a death at Te Awamutu railway station last night. Police are asking anyone who witnessed the incident and hasn't spoken to them yet to contact them. Eden Park's boss is slamming the Warriors fans who threw bottles at referees after the club's season-ending loss to the Knights. More than 48,000 were at Eden Park, with some supporters booing and pelting officials as they left the field. CEO Nick Sortner.
10: It's no different to field invasion. We want to provide a safe working place for our staff and for the players and fans.
8: And one of our smallest birds has taken home one of the biggest prizes. Yes, the Black Robin has been named Bird of the Year for the first time.
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8: In sport, Gordon Herbert's first ANBL basketball game in charge of the Breakers has delivered a 95-81 home win over the Hawks. Warriors coach Andrew Webster admits the changing room was a hard place to dwell after their 12-10 NRL playoff defeat to the Knights. They're the only top four side to miss the penultimate week of the season. And darts world champion Luke Littler has demanded no one boos or whistles at him during events. The referee stopped his quarterfinal win at the World Series tournament in Amsterdam to warn the crowd about such behaviour. That's your news feed. I'm Bryn Rutkin.
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Up is on, and we want it straight from you. 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

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And Robbie Williams, you've probably heard, he is returning to New Zealand this November, playing Christchurch, for which the tickets are all sold out. But you can still buy tickets for the Auckland show. All of the hits, Angels, Feel, Better Man, Love My Life, Let Me Entertain You, the list goes on. And on Friday afternoon, Grant Kiriama has a chance for your workplace to win 4 tickets to see Robbie Williams live at the Auckland show. So if you would like to be in the draw for that, text Robbie and the name of your workplace to 2699. 3 of your colleagues and you could be off to see Robbie. The Bee Gees on their way. It's Coast.

0: This is Coast, your home of Feel Good 80s with Lorna on your Feel Good Workday. And I'm feeling like the luckiest person in New Zealand right now. I was the only New Zealander invited to the opening of the brand new Club Med South Africa. Now, this is a beach resort near Durban, but they also have a safari component. The first Club Med in the world to involve a safari. So I went and did that for two nights. Absolutely incredible. Saw four out of the big five. Didn't tick off the leopard. They are notoriously hard to spot, but did also see giraffe, zebra, lions, rhino, both kinds, white and black, hippos, you name it. We saw it, and right up close as well, elephants, like right in front of us. It was just sensational. And Club Med also at their beach resort, it's their very first surfing school. So you can go there, stay there for a week and get surfing lessons every day. So absolutely amazing experience. So, so grateful, but very, very happy to be home as well. Fleetwood Mac next on Coast.
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0: It's Almost 11. This is Coast with Lorna on your Feel Good Monday. Boyzone's Picture of You, co-written by Ronan Keating. And that song was the main theme for Bean, the ultimate disaster movie, which is why you may spot Rowan Atkinson in the music video for that song. More feel-good 80s coming your way after 11, kicking off with a doozy from the B-52s. I've got Bon Jovi and Robert Palmer teaming up with UB40. Plus, would you like to win a $200 Trade Depot voucher? Bet you would. I've got that up for grabs after 11 too on Coast.
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3: In this update, Chris Luxon is defending National's plan to split foodstuffs, separating New World and Foursquare from Pack and Save to boost competition and cut grocery prices. The proposal's drawn backlash from hundreds of store owners, but Luxon says he's thought it through.
4: We've got all the analysis that's led to say banner separation, three nationwide chains competing with each other, is actually, we think, the benefits outweigh the cost.
3: Farmers being urged to get ready for a likely strong El Nino, with drought conditions possible in northern and eastern parts of the country. Westpac warns it could dent the economy and says farmers should start planning now. Police are back searching Lake Modaki for a plane that vanished with seven people on board in 1978. A new sonar target has given investigators fresh hope of finding the wreckage. And the bid to bring an NRL team to Christchurch is gaining traction, with the group behind it meeting Sports Minister Mark Mitchell and South Island Minister James Meagher.
5: The group, led by former Kiwis coach Frank Endicott, has been working with Christchurch City Council on a potential bid. Documents show it told the government its involvement was vital to securing a team. But an MB briefing says the government has had limited involvement in professional sport and doesn't directly invest in teams. It says expansion is entirely up to the NRL.
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3: The Warriors' bid for an inaugural NRL title will continue into 2027. Hopes of a maiden triumph have been removed via a 12-10 defeat to the Knights in front of a full Eden Park. Fans have rained debris on the referees as they left the field. Gordon Herbert's ANBL basketball coaching tenure at the Breakers has started with a 95-81 win over the Hawks at Spark Arena. And the Black Foils have finished fifth at the Sail GP Regatta in Switzerland. Spain won. That's your newsfeed. I'm Bryn Rudkin.
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Lorna on your Feel Good Work Day. And happy birthday if you're celebrating today. You share your day with Liam Gallagher. Yes, the naughty one from Oasis. 54 today. Bill Murray, a brilliant actor. He is 76. And one of my favourite authors, Stephen King, 79 today. Roxy Music next on Coast.

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It's Coast Lorna Riley on your Feel Good Workday, thanks to Viking Cruises. 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

0: Lovely song. How are you doing today, Emma?
1: Oh, good, thanks, Lorna. How are you?
0: Very good, thanks, doll. Happy to be home, and so was the man we just heard singing. What was his name?
1: Michael Bublé.
0: Absolutely it was. Now, could you do with $200 to spend at Trade Depot to maybe get some jobs done around your home?
1: Absolutely. We've got a bathroom reno coming.
0: Oh, mate.
1: Coming up, so that would be amazing.
0: Well, I wish there was a couple of extra zeros on that voucher for you, but I'm sure $200 will go a long, long way, so congratulations.
1: Oh, that's fabulous. Great news. Thanks so much for topping off my Monday.
0: It is an absolute pleasure, and I will have another $200 Trade Depot voucher to be won tomorrow on Coastays. Stick around for more of your feel-good 80s, a homegrown hit from Dee Dee Smash. I've got Cyndi Lauper and Stevie Wonder too on Coast.
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